Betray. 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Oh, 68. 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
1: Bingo on B14, Pam.
0: Okay, last number called. B14 is a bingo. Cool, Wanda. B14 is a bingo. Last number called. Now make sure you keep your checkers on until it's a good bingo. Bingo on B14. 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

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B14. I-23. G-53. And O-63. B-13. I-29. G-51. And O-71. Right on bingo. Well, the winner for this round, Sally Driscoll. Sally, you just got yourself $100, Sally. Next round is for two lines. Two lines for $100. Good luck, bingo players. Two lines, $100. O-73.

069. 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N43.

0: G50. What? 43. Oh, you got bingo. Okay. Which number? 43? Okay, so bingo's call at N43. You got G59, I23, 068 is no good for this round. We got a bingo called in on N43. She spelled her name for you?
1: Yeah, Raphael Benson or something.
0: Okay, R-A-P. I can't pick up your writing one. R-A-P?
1: P-H.
0: R-A-P-H.
1: A-L-L-E.
0: A-L-L-E.
1: B-I-N-C-E-N-T.
0: Okay.
1: Raphael.
0: Okay, that's one of the young girls that's there for the berry picking.
1: East or the old one down.
0: Okay. So, number 43?
1: Yeah,
0: no, 2701. So FX. So 2701. Here we go, one. That'd be one.
1: Yeah.
0: I-17.
1: Yeah.
0: G-56.
1: Yeah.
0: O-72.
1: Yeah.
0: Now down the ends. 43.
1: Yeah.
0: And you got 39. 33,
1: yeah.
0: And 40. Okay,
1: yeah.
0: So right on bingo then. One lucky winner for this round, Raphael Vincent. Raphael Vincent. You got yourself $100. Congratulations there, young lady. Okay, next round is for two stamps in any of your corners, two stamps for $100. Again, bingo players, good luck to you. Good luck, bingo players.
2: Wait now.
0: Here we go. Two stamps. G50. 50. G50.

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Two stamps in any of your corners for $100. O66.

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Two stamps for $100. Oh, 72.

0: 2 stamps.
1: Bingo on I-18, Pam.
0: Okay, last number called, I-18. Bingo. I-18 is a bingo. Keep those checkers on until you know we got a good bingo. So I-18, last number called, and bingo. Bingo on I-18.

2700. Okay, Wanda. Okay. 2700. There we go, Wanda. B13. And B1. Yeah. I18. And 19. Then you got G47. And 6-day, G6-day. Then you got 067. And 072. There you go. Right on, bingo. So one winner for this round, Lillian LaValle. Miss Lil, you just got yourself $100, Miss Lil. Congratulations. So you can put your checkers away now and get your dabbers out. Because right after this, we're going to a full card for $500. Good luck, bingo players. 2700. So full card, $500. I'll be giving you a recall after the 50th number. Again, bingo players, good luck. Enjoy, fold the card. After 50 numbers, I'll give you a recall. Okay. Here we go with B10.

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And 39. B7. B7.

Now for your recall, numbers called under B, you got B1, 2, 3, 4, 5, 7, 10, 11, 12, 14, and 15. Numbers called under A, you got 16, 17, 18, 19, 20. 22, 23, 26, 27, 29, and 30. Under the ends, you got 31, 33, 34, 35, 36, 39, 40, 42, 43, 44, and 45. Numbers called under G, you got 46. 48, 50, 51, 52, 53, 55, 58, 59, and 60. Under the O's, you got 61, 64, 68, 69, 70, 71, and 72. Good luck, bingo players. $500, full your card. 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

0: 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Oh, 67.
1: Bingo on G54.
0: Okay, bingo on G54. So, 067 is no good. Boy, that was close to the loony ball. Bingo on G54. So, 067 is no good for this round. That was the loony ball, but bingo on G54. G54 is a bingo.

Okay. 2097 this page. 2097. Here we go, Wanda. B2. Yeah. 7. Yeah. 13. Yeah. 4. Yeah. And 14. Okay, yeah. Eyes, you got 16. Yeah. 27. Yeah. 21. Yeah. 19. Yeah. And 30. Okay, ends, you got 35, 39, 42, 40. Then G's, you got 60, 55, 52, 48, and 54. Under the O's, you got 64. Yeah. 74. Yeah. 71. Yeah. 68. Yeah. And 72. Yeah. There you go. One winner for this round, Teodora Driscoll. There you go, Teodora. Madam, you got yourself $500. Good luck to you. Congratulations. So, turn that off. Whew. Same as plane landing. 2097. Teodora Driscoll. And that was the 59th number. 59th number. So, let's see now. Temperature is at 8 out there. 8. The winds are pretty light. They go like 11, 15 kilometers or so. It's telling us we might get a couple of picks of rain tonight, but tomorrow we could get like 10 millimeters tomorrow. Friday, though, a beautiful sunshiny day. Beautiful sunshiny day. Makatna, the winds are really light up there, only about 10 kilometers from the north. And tonight they're calling for about 2 to 4 millimeters of rain and up to about 5 millimeters tomorrow. But beautiful sunshine for Dim on Friday. Now, out in Big Bay at 1:10 in the morning, the tide is going to be low at 1.6 feet. And 108 saltwater tides, you're going to be low at 2.3 feet. So just remember, those of you who are lucky enough to win a bingo, make sure you keep that winning card to claim your prize tomorrow, anytime after 1:30. And if you want on your sheets, don't cut them. Keep them in full tack. All your 6 cards together on your sheet. Again, thank you for supporting the radio. Good evening. Good night.

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They're all here. CJIS Radio St. Augustine, for today's people.

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1: 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Bird in the egg, and the egg in the nest, and the nest in the twig, and the twig in the branch, and the branch in the tree, and the tree in the hole, and the hole in the bog, and the...

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cannot accomplish all that we need to do without working together. The Municipality of St. Augustine, working on a better future for all residents of St. Augustine.

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many nights before. 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

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And I'll keep on tap for all your friends, their favorite kind of beer. 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
0: Past good, Miss Joan, means that we're better than good. 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

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Coming to you live Monday to Friday in St. Augustine.

missed it. How come everyone else yells, bingo, and all I ever yell is... Regardless, I will still play CJAS bingo.

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Be-do-be-do-wop-a-do-wop-a-do-wop-a-do-wop-a-do-wop-a-do-wop-a-do-wop-a-do-wop-a-do-wop-a-do-wop-a-do-wop-a-do-wop-a-do-wop-a-do-wop-a-do-wop-a-do-wop-a-do-wop-a-do-wop-a-do-wop-a-do-wop-a-do-wop-a-do-wop-a-do-wop-a-do-wop-a-do-wop-a-do-wop-a-do-wop-a-do-wop-a-do-wop-a-do-wop-a-do-wop-a-do-wop-a-do-wop-a-do-wop-a-do-wop-a-do-wop-a-do-wop-a-do-wop-a-do-wop-a-do-wop-a-do-wop-a-do-wop-a-do-wop-a-do-w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

Of all the friends I've known in life, you were number one. I know inside that there were times when I was not the perfect son. But to you, it made no difference. Your love never changed. But then, that should be of no surprise. For mothers are that way. Mother's Day comes but once a year. Not so little for so much. Tell me, how did you measure up? A mother and her love. 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That lady is your mother, and you have your mother's love. So on this day we call Mother's Day, roses just ain't enough. I want something special to tell you of my love. For every day is Mother's Day, and roses, they don't last long. So this year, I'll say, I love you, Mother, in a song.

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Supervise your children at all times while in the tub. 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It's important to always stay within reach and sight of your child while in and around water. 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In addition, the arms that attach to the side of the tub can slip. 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

Country was given its name to suggest that it was the music of rural America. 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Then there was the music of the countryside, country music. Yeah!

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Persons with diabetes must give particular attention to their feet in order to maintain them in good health. 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

0: The summer season brings a wave of exciting sporting events and can't-miss experiences. But as things heat up, scammers are trying to cash in. Scammers cost Canadians billions each year, according to reporting from Stand Against Scams, which also found in a recent survey that more than half of Canadians are worried about being scammed while making event and travel plans. Today's scammers create convincing fake offers. 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

0: 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Good morning. It's Thursday morning, which is a pre-Friday morning. A pre-Friday morning this morning. Now, we get a bit of rain out there this morning, and it's going to be seem like wet all day today. Yeah, you could get like 5 to 10 millimeters off it. But late evening, early hours of the night should drift off to like cloudy skies. The winds are really light out there, not even making 10 kilometers. Sunsets at 8:09 tonight. Now, tomorrow is Friday. Winds north, 20 going 30 in the afternoon with a high of 12. Saturday, northeast winds, 20 going 30. You got sunny skies. Cloudy overnight, a low of 6. Sunday, winds south, 10-15 kilometers. Cloudy with some sunny breaks. Cloudy overnight. Look at that. The rain has gone out for Sunday now. Yep. Monday's outlook, when you're back to the real world, you got easterly winds, 20 going 30 in the afternoon, cloudy with some sunny breaks. Now, as for Macatna, they're at 6 up there this morning. The winds are light, north, 10-15 kilometers, sun setting at 8:08 tonight. They got about 5 plus millimeters of rain coming today. Only late evening, early hours of the night, it should drift off to like cloudy skies. Tomorrow is Friday. Northeast winds, 20 going 40 in the afternoon tomorrow in Macatna. Beautiful sunshine, a high of 7. You got an 8 coming up for Saturday. Winds east, 20 going 30. Beautiful sunshine. Sunday, cloudy throughout the day. Winds east, up to 25 kilometers. Chance of a shower overnight. See, the big rain is gone for them. Monday's outlook, cloudy. Northeast winds, 20 going 30 and an eye off 9. Not a marine forecast. Showers and fog ending only around midnight tonight. Winds variable 10 to 15 knots. This evening, 25 knots of northeast. 15 to 20 nor'easters by tomorrow afternoon. Saturday, 10 to 15 knots of northeast. 108 today at Umbig Bay. Tide is going to be low at a feet. 7:46 tonight. High at 5.9. Saltwater tides, 109, low at 1.3. 7:55 tonight, high at 5.9 feet. Baie-Comeau's Seven Islands Port Cartier. Picking up Mingani and Anticosti. All got beautiful sunshine. Winds about 20 kilometers. Natashquan got a mix of sun and cloud with chance of a shower this afternoon. Winds east going 20. Mainly cloudy in Chevry. 40% chance of showers. Northeast winds 20 going 40. Blanc de Blanc got a few showers beginning this morning. Easterly winds 20 at times, gusting up to 40.
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1: 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Case counter in Tabatcher, 10 o'clock this morning until 4 p.m. this evening. Your clinic schedule from 8 to 12 today, again from 1 till 4:30. Now for non-urgent appointments, patients are asked to call the clinic, 418-947-2321 to book an appointment with the nurse. Now, your next Overcraft Crossing is going to be at 7:45 this morning from the Packwashippey side, 8 o'clock St. Augustine side. A crossing at 8:45 from Packwashippey, 9 o'clock St. Augustine side. Now, should you want to reach your agent at the Airlay Zone counter, dial 947-2929. CMA Airlines, 418-554-6024. The STQ Secretary, 947-1387. Neil Driscoll for Elaine Ardique, 581-805-3026. Now, if it's busy or no answer for Neil, leave him your name and number and he will call you back. If you want to reach the municipality, you dial 1-877-553-0624. Jackie Gillibout, the MRC office, she can be reached by calling 418-947-2629. Temperature is 6 outside. 6. The winds are really light, not even going 10 kilometers. But it's calling for a wet Thursday. But you know what? Still have a good day.

0: A public notice from the municipality of St. Augustine. SOFU has implemented a region-wide ban for fires outside as of June the 1st. The municipality will enforce this fire ban and take all necessary steps to see that anyone not following the fire ban is reported to the appropriate authorities. It is absolutely forbidden to make a fire outside within the boundaries of the municipality of St. Augustine. I remind the population once again, we are a community that cannot evacuate at any given time for geographical reasons. This has been reported to the appropriate authorities, and we are always told they will get help to us. We all know the variance we can encounter with weather and tides. In addition, during our most vulnerable period, May to September of each year, we lose the majority of our youth, and on the weekends, we're reduced to a majority of seniors. Therefore, it is imperative that every citizen take part in keeping an eye out for any fires and report it as soon as possible. It is equally important that all property owners take the steps to protect their properties by cleaning up their yards and removing anything that is flammable. Fire protection is the responsibility of every citizen. The municipality is not capable of handling large fires. To that end, I remind you that starting a fire outside and violating the regional fire ban carries heavy fines and prosecution. Given to you by your general director, here in St. Augustine, Corrine Driscoll.
1: 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Always remember, you're unique, just like everyone else. We wish you a wonderful day. 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
2: Sits at 6 outside. 6, still got a bit of rain. You're going to be in for a wet Thursday, at least till late this evening or early hours of the night. It should come to a halt. The winds this afternoon could pick up from the east, anywhere 20, 25 kilometers or so. Sunsets at 8:09 tonight. Tomorrow is Friday. You got a high 12 by the afternoon tomorrow. North winds 20 going 30. Beautiful sunshine. A low 4 overnight Saturday. Northeast winds 20 going 30. Sunny skies in the nighttime, a low 6. Another 11 coming for Sunday. Winds south, very light, 10 to 15 kilometers. Sunny skies, 6 in the nighttime. And Monday's outlook, winds east, 20 going 30 and a high of 13. You might have a small shower overnight on Monday. Makatna's at 7 up there. The winds are north, 10, 15 kilometers. Sunset's at 8:08 tonight. They're looking at 5 or so millimeters of rain too today. So they got a damp Thursday. At least till late this evening and early hours tonight, then it'll go off to cloudy skies. And as for tomorrow, in Makatna, they got a high of 12 coming. 12 tomorrow. Beautiful sunshine. The winds northeast, 20 going 40, 4 overnight. Saturday, high of 8. Winds east, 20 going 30. Beautiful sunshine, a low 6 in the nighttime. Sunday, cloudy. Winds east, 25 kilometers, a chance overnight. Chance overnight, chance of a shower overnight. Monday's outlook, a high of 9. Northeast winds, 20 going 30, and they may get a shower in the nighttime. Now, as for the marine forecast, a showers and fog banks ending only around midnight tonight. Winds variable, 10 to 15 knots. Northeast, 25 knots later this evening. 15 to 20 by noontime tomorrow. 108 today out in Big Bay. Tide is going to be low at a feet. 746 tonight. High at 5.9. Saltwater tides, 109. Low at 1.3. 755 tonight. High at 5.9 feet. Now, Baie-Comeau 7-ounce Port Cartier. Scooping up Mingani and Anticosti. All got beautiful sunshiny skies today. Winds about 20 kilometers. Natashquan. Got sun and clouds with a 30% chance of a shower this afternoon. Mainly cloudy and Chevry, 40% chance of showers. Northeast winds, 20 going 40. Blanc-Sablon got a few showers coming this morning. Winds east, 20 at times, gusting up to 40. We got a temperature of 6 out there right now. And it's a Thursday morning show here on CJAS 93.5 FM. 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Counter opens this morning, 10 o'clock until 6 o'clock tonight. Have a good morning.

0: But only you, Red, will do for this fella, because you are the Abbott into my Costello, and you are the fruit to my loom.
1: Here we go now.
0: Red Solo Cup, you're more than just plastic. You're more than amazing. 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And believe me that I'm not the least bit sarcastic when I look at you and say, Red Solo Cup, you're not just a cup.
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1: 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Wet Thursday. 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
2: 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Final crossings of the morning. Then you have one at 12 noon from Pakwashippi, 12:15 St. Augustine side.

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Temperature sits at 6 and a wet Thursday. A wet Thursday at least till late this evening, early hours of the night. Then it should just drift off like to cloudy skies. Sun sets at 8:09 tonight. The winds are really like not passing 10 kilometers out there this morning. Could pick up to like 20 or 30 from the east this afternoon. Tomorrow is Friday. Winds north, 20 going 30 in the afternoon. Beautiful sunshine with a low of 4 overnight, plus 4 that is. Saturday, winds northeast, 20 going 30. High of 11. Beautiful sunshine, a low of 6 overnight. Sunday, you got 11 with cloudy with some sunny breaks. South winds 10, 15 kilometers. Now, Monday's outlook. You got cloudy with sunny breaks, winds east 20 going 30, chance of a shower overnight. Macatna, they're at 9 up there. Northeast winds up to 15 kilometers, sun setting at 8:08 tonight. They got a few millimeters of rain coming today, but late evening and overnight it should drift off to just like cloudy skies. Tomorrow, Friday, they're looking at a high of 7 by the afternoon. Northeast winds 20 going 40. Saturday, sunny with easterly winds 20 going 30 and a high off 8-7 for Sunday. Mainly cloudy. Winds east 15 going 20. Chance of a shower Sunday night. And Monday, northeast winds 20 going 30, high off 9. Chance of a shower in the nighttime. Now the marine forecast, showers and fog banks only ending around midnight tonight. Winds variable 10 to 15 knots and northeast 25 knots by this evening. Diminishing to 15 to 20 by noon tomorrow and again for Saturday. 108 at Big Bay. Tide is going to be low at a feet. 746 tonight. High at 5.9. Saltwater tides. 109 low at 1.3. 755 tonight. High at 5.9 feet. 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Counter opens this morning 10 o'clock until 6 o'clock tonight.

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Still sits at 6 out there. 6. Yeah, still a little bit of rain coming down. Remember, that Case de Jardin opens this morning at 10 o'clock until 6 p.m. tonight. George Strait on the morning show this morning and air for a good time.

0: 9 o'clock news for Thursday, June the 11th, 2026. Organized crime implicated in vehicle fire in Moisey. Three men from Sitil, aged 29 to 37, were arrested in connection with an arson attack on a vehicle Tuesday evening in Moisey. All three men are known to police. It was around 10:30 p.m. Tuesday night that police were called to intervene in the Moisey sector of Sitil. The burning vehicle was, however, extinguished by a local resident. The description provided of the suspect's vehicle allowed police to locate the individuals in the downtown area of Sitil. The three occupants were arrested and taken to the police station for questioning. The suspects are known to police. The investigation is beginning to show that they are linked to criminal groups associated with episodes of armed violence that have occurred in the region, says the Sûreté de Québec. The three men were expected to appear yesterday afternoon at the Sitil courthouse on various charges related to this event. A man who allegedly stole a boat in the Magdalen Highlands while possibly intoxicated was arrested after being cornered by local fishermen. The boat, which was moored at the Capumul Marina, was stolen around 4:30 a.m. yesterday morning. It was quickly located on the entry island side, thanks to information passed on to the authorities by citizens in the area. According to the information gathered, fishermen helped keep the boat in place until police arrived, explained Frederick Desay, spokesperson for the SQ. The 38-year-old suspect from the Magdalen Islands, who was still on the boat, was therefore arrested by the authorities. He could face charges of theft over $5,000 as well as mischief. Mr. Dehay stated checks are also underway to determine if a possible state of intoxication may have contributed to the events. The investigation is still ongoing to better understand the context and circumstances surrounding the event. An 18-year-old motorcyclist lost his life in a motorcycle crash in St. Flavie on the border between Bas-Saint-Laurent and Gaspé-C yesterday morning. The tragic event occurred on a private road leading to farmland near Route 380. It was a passerby who spotted the young man's lifeless body around 7:30 a.m. near a motocross bike. Upon arrival of emergency services, the death of an 18-year-old man from St. Flavie was unfortunately confirmed at the scene, said Frederick Desay, spokesperson for the Sûreté de Québec. The circumstances surrounding the victim's death have not yet been established. The motorcyclist was wearing a helmet, and it has been confirmed that he was indeed the person involved in the crash. A collision reconstruction specialist went to the scene to analyze it and better understand what might have happened. No hypothesis have been put forward at this time. The police oversight body in Quebec has launched an investigation after two people died with the vehicle they were traveling in plunged into a river near Montreal as it was being pursued. At 1:11 yesterday morning, officers from the Sûreté de Québec spotted a vehicle whose owner was allegedly in violation of a probation order. They attempted to intercept it, according to a news release from the BEI. A few minutes later, the driver apparently lost control of the vehicle, which ended up in the Rivière de Lille, about 60 kilometers west of Montreal. The BEI said two people in the vehicle were pulled from the river with serious injuries and were reportedly taken to a hospital where they were pronounced dead. The driver of the vehicle was an 18-year-old man, while the age of the passenger is not yet known. Seven BEI investigators have been assigned to better understand the circumstances surrounding the incident. Montreal Police, SPVM, were also called to support the investigation. The European Climate Observatory Copernicus announced yesterday global weather experts are increasingly convinced that a very strong El Nino weather phenomenon will occur this year. From May the 1st to June the 1st, all models revised their forecast upwards. The services director said regarding the El Nino return forecast, the probabilities strongly favor a moderate to strong episode, or one that is likely to be strong to potentially unprecedented at this stage. El Nino is a natural climate phenomenon that warms surface temperatures. in the central and eastern equatorial Pacific, leading to global changes in wind, pressure, and precipitation patterns. El Nino typically peaks at the end of the year. However, the ocean heat dissipates slowly and can continue to raise global temperatures the following year. In its latest update, Copernicus indicated that 75% of global weather experts contributing to its El Nino outlook predicted that sea temperatures in parts of the Pacific could rise 2.5 degrees Celsius or more above average by November. Only three episodes, 1982-83, 1997-98, and 2015-16, have exceeded 2 degrees Celsius since the first major El Nino recorded in the modern era in 1877-78.
1: Temperature 6, the winds are light, not even 10 kilometers out there. A little bit of light rain coming down. The winds could pick up this afternoon up to 20 kilometers or so from the northeast. And it's going to be raining yet this afternoon. But late evening, early hours of the night, it should be just drifting off to cloudy skies. Tomorrow, Friday, you look at a high of 12 in the afternoon. Winds north, 20 going 30. Beautiful sunshine. A low of 4 in the nighttime. Now Saturday, high of 11. Northeast winds, 20 going 30. Beautiful sunshine. A low of plus 6 in the night. Sunday, you got light winds, really light. 10 to 15 kilometers from the south. Cloudy with some sunny breaks. A low of plus 6 overnight and cloudy. And Monday's outlook, easterly winds, 20 going 30. Cloudy with sunny breaks. Chance of a shower overnight. McKetna, the winds are northeast up there, about 15 kilometers, sun setting at 8:08 tonight. They got a bit of rain going on all day until late evening, early hours of the night, and should just drift off to light cloudy skies. Tomorrow, Friday, northeast winds, 20 going 40 and a high off 7, plus 4 overnight. Saturday, winds east, 20 going 30, a high off 8, beautiful sunshine with a low of 6 overnight. Sunday, winds east, up to 25 kilometers, cloudy with a chance overnight, shower, and Monday's outlook, cloudy. Northeast winds, 20 going 30. Now the marine forecast, showers and fog banks ending around midnight tonight. The winds are variable, picking up from the northeast, 25 knots this evening, backing 15 to 20 by noon tomorrow, and again for Saturday. 108 this afternoon in Big Bay. Tide is going to be low at a feet, 7:46 tonight, high at 5.9. 109, saltwater tide is low at 1.3, 7:55 tonight, high at 5.9 feet.

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1: There was a bird, a rare bird, a rattling bird. 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
4: The exhibition Bogs and Islands is open down there in the municipality office today. Down the municipality opened from 9 o'clock this morning until 4 p.m. this evening. So today is the final day at the municipality. Now, Pakwashipi opening reception is on Monday, June the 15th from 5 to 7 at the school, and school group visits on June the 16th and 17th.

0: Adults, there's a little contest question. Give me a call. 2799. 2799. He released this song back in May, just last month, called Fish on Gulf Drink. But he's having like a lot of backlash over it. Yeah, he's having backlash. They're saying he used AI on this song. So who does the song belong to? Who got this song out, Fish on Gulf Drink? Good morning, you're on the air.
1: Morgan Wallen.
0: Ooh, not Morgan. Try again. Yeah, you got the song Fish on Gulf Drink. Good morning, you're on the air.
2: Luke Bryan.
0: Right on. Is you Wanda?
2: Yeah.
0: Have a good day there, Wanda.
2: You too. Bye.
0: All right, girl. Bye. Yeah, it's Luke Bryan. He put his song out in May. Got a new album coming out, I think it's early fall. And he's having some backlash on this song. So have a good one, Wanda.
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4: 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Labor standards, finding answers that work for you. A message from the CNESST.
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0: Six out there and you got some fog rolling in out there now. Yeah, some little bit of fog laying around. And you got a wet, damp day Thursday today. The winds didn't pass 10 yet this morning, but they could pick up this afternoon. Anywhere from like 20 going 30 from the northeast. Could be. Tomorrow you got a beautiful one coming. You got a high 12 in the afternoon. Winds north 20 going 30. Beautiful sunshine. 11 for Saturday and Sunday. Sunny skies, northeast winds, 20 going 30 for Saturday. And up to south, only south 10 to 15 on Sunday. Really light on Sunday. And as for Maquetna, they get a bit of rain going up there. The winds are light right now, 10, 15. And tomorrow they got a high 7 with sunny skies. Northeast winds, 20 going 40. 8 for Saturday. Easterly winds up to 35 kilometers and 25 kilometers easterly wind for Sunday and mostly cloudy on Sunday. And let's see now the marine forecast. You got winds that's variable. This is later on this afternoon coming on evening, northeast 25 knots, 15 to 20 by noon tomorrow, but showers and fog banks ending only after midnight tonight. 108 at Big Bay, tide is going to be low at a feet, 746 tonight, high at 5.9. 109, saltwater tides will be low, 1.3. 755 tonight, high at 5.9 feet. It's the morning show here on CJAS 93.5 FM. 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Counter opens this morning, 10 o'clock until 6 o'clock this evening. Ain't no better day for love.
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Canadian history for today, June the 11th, here on the morning show on CJAS 93.5 FM. June the 11th, 1987, Margaret Thatcher wins her third consecutive term as Prime Minister. 1967, Israel and Syria accept a UN ceasefire. 1963, Dr. Martin Luther King Jr. is arrested in Florida for trying to interrogate restaurants. 1940, the Italian Air Force bombs a British fortress at Malta in the Mediterranean. 1934, the disarmament conference in Geneva ends in failure. 1930, William Beebe of the New York Zoological Society dives to a record-setting depth of 1,426 feet off the coast of Bermuda in a diving chamber called a bathysphere. 1927, Charles Lindbergh, a captain in U.S. Army Corps Reserve, receives the first Distinguished Flying Cross ever awarded for a solo transatlantic flight. 1910, Jacques-Yves Cousteau, French oceanic explorer, filmmaker, author, and inventor of the aqualung, is born. 1880, Jeanette Rankin is born, a U.S. representative from Montana, the first woman in Congress. 1861, Union forces under General George B. McClellan repulse a Confederate force at Rich Mountain in western Virginia. 1823, James L. Kemper, Confederate general during the American Civil War, was born. 1770, Captain James Cook runs aground on the Great Barrier Reef. 1572, Ben Jonson was born, English playwright and poet.

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1: 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If it's your birthday today, happy birthday. Aries, Mars in the money area of your chart makes it easy for you to come up with ideas to improve your cash flow. But ideas alone are not enough. You must act on them. Taurus, if it won't bother you in the slightest today if people disagree with you or find fault with what you are doing. With your ruler, Venus, linked to Jupiter, nothing will faze you. Gemini, there's no point telling you to slow down and stop rushing here and there, everywhere, because you won't. And why should you, when you enjoy it so much? Cancer, today's Venus-Jupiter union in your sign means you don't have to push yourself hard or make sacrifices to get what you need. The universe is very much on your side at the moment, so sit back and let all the good times come to you. Leo, to ask too many questions, there's something you need to get to the bottom of, and until you do, it will nag you constantly. So do some digging today and be prepared for an answer that both surprises and delights you. Virgo, no matter how hard you work, you can't seem to get ahead of your schedule, but that won't be a problem now that Venus and Jupiter link up in the friendship area of your chart. Libra, Venus, your ruler, links with luck planet Jupiter in the career area of your chart today, so if you need to ask a favor or a senior colleague or even an employer, now is the time to make your pitch. Scorpio, make it your business today to cheer up a friend or a loved one who is feeling a bit depressed. Scorpio may be a serious sign, but you know how to have fun as well, and others will be impressed. Sagittarius, the more you try to do something, the more obstacles appear in your path, and the more frustrated you become. Maybe you should take the cosmic hint and just chill for a while. Capricorn, you don't have to argue the toss with loved ones over every little thing. In fact, you don't have to argue at all. Cosmic activity in a partnership area of your chart means it doesn't matter what your differences may be. Aquarius, the moment you have even the smallest of doubts about what you are doing, you must push it out of your mind completely. You don't have time for second thoughts. Scorpio, you will now know without having to ask what other people want from you over the next 24 hours. And as you are in one of your generous moods, you won't hesitate to give it to them. Horoscope readings for this morning here on the morning show on CJIS 93.5 FM. 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

0: Zeno and his team at LaValley Loaders have acquired an impressive job performance resume over the years. These heavy equipment operators sit behind some of the largest machines on a job site. The job demands specialized skills, quick reflexes, and total awareness and concentration, ensuring the safety of themselves and those around them. You got a demanding job? We have an exacting team. LaValley Loaders, San Augustine. 418-947-2429. Well, she ain't in the
1: cars or pickup trucks, buddy. A public notice from the municipality of St. Augustine. SOFU has implemented a region-wide ban for fires outside as of June the 1st. The municipality will enforce this fire ban and take all necessary steps to see that anyone not following the fire ban is reported to the appropriate authorities. It is absolutely forbidden to make a fire outside within the boundaries of the municipality of St. Augustine. I remind the population once again, we are a community that cannot evacuate at any given time for geographical reasons. This has been reported to the appropriate authorities, and we are always told they will get help to us. We all know the variance we can encounter with weather and tides. In addition, during our most vulnerable period, May to September of each year, we lose the majority of our youth, and on the weekends, we're reduced to a majority of seniors. Therefore, it is imperative that every citizen take part in keeping an eye out for any fires and report it as soon as possible. It is equally important that all property owners take the steps to protect their properties by cleaning up their yards and removing anything that is flammable. Fire protection is the responsibility of every citizen. The municipality is not capable of handling large fires. To that end, I remind you that starting a fire outside and violating the regional fire ban carries heavy fines and prosecution. Given to you by your general director, here in St. Augustine, Corrine Driscoll.
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1: 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The following is the lotto results for Wednesday night, June the 10th, starting out your 649 numbers. 4, 9, 33, 39, 40, and 48, the bonus number 1. Gold ball number, 3494-3525-01. Quebec 49 numbers, 5, 8, 13, 23, 29, and 39, the bonus number 37. Banco numbers, 6, 9, 11, 12, 13, 15, 16, 18, 20, 22, 23, 31, 32, 35, 42, 46, 57, 62, 63, and 64. As for the astral, your day is 29, your month January, the year 99, your sign is Taurus. 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

0: 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Thing that a man could want, I got more than I could ask for. 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

0: sports highlights for Thursday, June the 11th, 2026. A tough season continued for Toronto Blue Jays veteran starter Max Scherzer, who struggled in his return from the injured list in yesterday's 7-4 loss to the Philadelphia Phillies at Rogers Center. The right-hander surrendered 5 runs on 5 hits, including 2 home runs, with 3 walks and 4 strikeouts in just 3 1/3 innings, as his season earned run average ballooned to 10.23 through 6 starts. But Scherzer, who was making his first start since April the 24th, said he was at least encouraged that he felt good physically on the mound after missing 43 games with right forearm tendonitis and left ankle inflammation. Scherzer's outing began in an historic fashion, as the 41-year-old recorded his 3,500 career strikeout in the first inning when he got Phillies leadoff hitter Kyle Schwarber looking at a changeup. After the pitch, the Blue Jays posted a graphic displaying the achievement on the stadium video board, prompting a round of applause from the crowd as Scherzer became the 11th player in MLB history to reach the illustrious strikeout milestone. Blue Jays manager John Snyder said the moment was pretty cool to witness. After the game, Scherzer acknowledged the achievement, but said he would have preferred to have done it in a win. Jake Ceresna made a great first impression with Blue Bombers fans, but it wasn't in person. Now the defensive tackle will try for a memorable debut in front of what's expected to be Winnipeg's 15th consecutive capacity crowd at Princess Auto Stadium for today's home opener against the Hamilton Tiger Cats. "I just want to have a good game. More importantly, just have a team win today would be great," Ceresna said after yesterday's walkthrough practice. Ceresna set a single-game career high of 3 sacks and added 5 tackles to help the Bombers 1-0 pick up a 30-28 win in Calgary last week with Sergio Castello's 38-yard walk-off field goal. It earned the 6'5", 290-pound native of Connecticut one of the CFL's 3 Player of the Week honors. Winnipeg signed the 8-year veteran to a 2-year contract worth reportedly $490,000. So far, Ceresna's teammates and head coach Mike O'Shea think the commitment is paying off. The Chiefs and quarterback Patrick Mahomes have agreed to a restructured contract that adds 2 years to his deal and pushes the total compensation past $500 million. Person speaking on condition of anonymity, because the Chiefs did not disclose financial terms of their contracts, said yesterday. Mahomes signed a 10-year, $450 million contract in 2020 that set a benchmark not only for the quarterback position, but for any football player. The latest extension ties the 2-time MVP to the Chiefs through the 2033 season, when Mahomes will be 38, and it comes in at $504.75 million. With incentives and escalators that could push the value beyond $520 million. The Chiefs and Mahomes regularly rework his contract in the offseason, giving the team the financial flexibility to surround him with enough talent to compete for championships. The latest deal, though, includes a hefty pay increase after recent deals done for other quarterbacks, among them Dak Prescott, Jordan Love, Joe Burrow, and Josh Allen, and reset the quarterback market. Canada's men's volleyball team opened its Volleyball Nationals League season with a 3-2 loss to Germany yesterday. Germany led in attack points 62-57 and made fewer errors 30-37. Serve points were even at 3 apiece, but Canada led in block points 14-7. Eric Lucky paced Canada with 15 points, followed by Sharon Vernon Evans with 14. Canada head coach Dan Lewis said he's proud of the guys. "They fought hard in the game where we put a lot of pressure on ourselves, maybe a bit too much. It's a long week and we just have to take it one game at a time. Statistically, we were actually pretty good. There were just some transition opportunities we probably failed to make the plays that we could be better at," Lewis added. Germany's Philipp John and Tobias Brand led all scorers with 19 points apiece. Canada will next play France today at TD Place. Canada's Secretary of State for Sport has dismissed concerns about the cost of co-hosting the FIFA World Cup and is opening up the opportunity for Canadians to engage with the tournament across the country. Adam Van Cuverden, a former Olympian, told the Canadian press yesterday he's excited for the event to finally start. "I think as soon as the first whistle blows, people will embrace these next few weeks as one of the coolest sporting opportunities our country has ever seen," he said. Canada is co-hosting the FIFA World Cup with the United States and Mexico. It begins today and runs through July the 19th. Canada and Mexico are each hosting 13 of the 104 matches, with the U.S. hosting the rest. Canadian organizers have faced questions about the cost to co-host the games, the affordability of ticket prices, and the potential return on investment. Last month, the Parliamentary Budget Officer estimated the federal government's contribution at $473 million, with another $593 million funded by other levels of government. The PBO said Canada's costs are roughly in line with what was spent per game on previous World Cup tournaments. Vancouverden said he's most looking forward to the fan experience during the tournament. "There's so many great free fan experiences, and not just in Vancouver and Toronto, but in towns and cities across the country," he said.
1: Sits at 6 out there, 6 and still raining, and it's going to rain yet all afternoon. The winds are really light, not passing 10 out there. We got some hazy fog coming in over top of the hills, not out there. It's a kind of yucky day. If you got your wood stove today, yeah, let it crack. Tomorrow is Friday. You're looking to reach 12 in the afternoon tomorrow. Beautiful sunshine. Winds north 20 going 30. Saturday, northeast winds 20 to 30 and a high of 11. Sunshiny skies, cloudy overnight. Sunday, you got cloudy but some sunny breaks. Winds are light south 10, 15 kilometers and a high 11. Got a chance of a shower overnight with a high of 13 for Monday. Winds east 20 going 30. Cloudy and you got the sunny breaks. Makatna's winds then north 15 to 20. Sun setting at 8:08 tonight. They still got rain going on yet this afternoon. Tonight though, they just got cloudy skies. Now tomorrow is Friday. They'll reach a high of 7 in the afternoon tomorrow. Northeast winds 20 going 40. Saturday, easterly winds 20 going 30. Beautiful sunshine. And on Sunday, they're looking at a high of 7 during the day. Cloudy. Winds east up to 25 kilometers. Chance of a shower overnight. Cloudy on Monday, high 9. Northeast winds 20 going 30. Now the marine forecast, it got showers and fog only going to hand around midnight tonight. Winds variable 10 to 15 knots this evening, northeast 25, 15 to 20 from the northeast by tomorrow afternoon and again on Saturday. 108 at Big Bay today, tide is going to be low at a feet, 746 tonight, high at 5.9. 109, saltwater tide is low at 1.3, 755 tonight, high at 5.9 feet. Now, Baie-Comeau 7-ounce Port Cartier, scooping up Mingani and Anticosti, all beautiful sunshine today, winds about 20 kilometers. Natashquan got a mix of sun and cloud with a chance of a shower this afternoon, easterly wind going 20. Chevry, cloudy with 40% chance of showers, northeast winds 20 up to 40. And Blanc-Sablon, cloudy with a scattered shower, easterly wind 20 going 40. 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Bob Porter, Ghosts in the Fog.

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The Group Accessibility of St. Augustine, bringing people together for information, fun, and great memories. What?

0: St. Augustine, St. Augustine, hold out your friendly hand.
1: The Municipality of St. Augustine, one vision, one identity, one

Your local clinic is open until 12 at noon and then this afternoon from 1 until 4. And for non-urgent appointments, patients, you have to call the clinic, 418-947-2321, to book an appointment with the nurse. Case de Jardin counter is open as of 10 o'clock until 6 p.m. tonight here in St. Augustine. To Bachelor, 10 o'clock until 4 o'clock this evening. And Riverview Hardware closes at, well, opens at 12 today, 12 until 4 this evening. Tomorrow is only from 12 until 2. Now, next week, the hours would be 12 until 4, Monday to Friday.

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1: Well, still six out there. Got some easy fog laying around now. The winds are still less than 10 kilometers. It's a wet Thursday. The winds could pick up this afternoon from the northeast up to 20, 25 kilometers. Going to need to pick up some wind and start blowing that fog out. If not, that's going to lay around all day. Now, tomorrow, Friday, you're looking at a high of 12. Beautiful sunshine tomorrow. The winds in the afternoon will be from the north, 20 going 30. Northeast, 20 to 30 on Saturday, I-11, beautiful sunshine. Sunday, cloudy with some sunny breaks. Winds are going to be light from the south, 10, 15 kilometers. Now, Macatna, they got a bit of rain going on up there too. Oh, yes, they do. And the winds are north, anywhere from 15 going 20. Tomorrow, Friday, they're looking at a high of 7. Sunny skies in the afternoon. Northeast winds, 20 going 40. From the east, 20 to 30 on Saturday, one high of 8. Sunny skies, cloudy for Sunday. Winds east, 25 kilometers. Now, as for the marine forecast, showers and fog is only going to end around midnight. Winds variable 10 to 15 knots. Later this evening, 25 knots for northeasters. 15 to 20 around noon tomorrow and again on Saturday. Now, 108 at Big Bay. Tide is going to be low at a feet. 746 tonight, high at 5.9. 109, saltwater tides are going to be low at 1.3. 755 tonight, high at 5.9 feet. 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We got Marty Agard coming up this morning with Mama's Hungry Eyes, right behind Roy Clark and Never Pick Cotton.

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Then it was fast cars and whiskey, long-haired girls and fun. 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

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And they'll take me in the morning to the gallows just outside. And in the time I've got, there ain't a hell of a lot that I can look back on with pride.

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The Graveyard Committee is dedicated to caring for our community's resting place with dignity and respect. We maintain the resting place to honor those who came before us, preserving their memory for future generations.

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2: 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On August 11, 1952, he was dismissed and membership revoked for drunkenness and missing shows. 1954, Johnny Neal, American vocalist, songwriter, and musician, was born in Nashville, Tennessee. 1965, Buck Owens was at number 1 on the country album chart with I've Got a Tiger by the Tail. Owens later said he got the idea for I've Got a Tiger by the Tail after seeing an Esso gas station sign with the company's slogan at the time, put a tiger in your tank. 1969, True Grit, the American Western film directed by Henry Hathaway, starring John Wayne and Glenn Campbell, was released. 1978, Willie Nelson's remake of Hoagie Carmichael's Georgia on My Mind was at number 1 on the Billboard Country Singles chart. 1988, Patti Loveless was inducted into the Grand Ole Opry. 2015, Willie Nelson and Merle Haggard made their way back to the top of the charts. Their duets album, The Django and Jimmy, debuted at number 1 on the Billboard Country Albums chart. 2015, the Grand Ole Opry's Jim Ed Brown died from lung cancer at the age of 81. 2019, American country music singer and songwriter Luke Combs was invited to become the newest member of the Grand Ole Opry. 2022, Vince Gill invites Hall of Famers Charlie McCoy and Don Schultz to become Opry members. Country Music History segment for this morning here on the Silver Year Show on CJIS 93.5 FM. You can drop by the municipality here in St. Augustine up until 4 o'clock this evening and check out the exhibition. The exhibition, Bogs and Islands. And as for Pakwashippi, the opening reception will be on Monday, June the 15th from 5 to 7 at the school, and school group visits on June the 16th and 17th. 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

0: Riddles of Silver Years show. Here's a little contest question. Give me a call. 2790 line. Fast. We're really running out of time. 1965, he was at number one country album with I Got a Tiger by the Tail. I want you to name him. His full name. 1965, he had the number one country album with I've Got a Tiger by the Tail. Good morning, you're on the air.
1: Buckle.
0: Right on. Is you Marcella?
1: Yes.
0: Have a good day, Marcella.
1: You too, Pam.
0: See you later, girl. Bye.
1: Bye.
0: Yep, Buck Owens, number one album, I've Got a Tiger by the Tail. Have a good day, Marcella.
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4: The Variety Hours now. Welcome. This is a show that has something new, something different, something great. 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

11 o'clock news for Thursday, June the 11th, 2026. The Quebec government has decided to reopen the Quebec Experience Program, PEQ, for the next 2 years, confirmed Immigration Minister François Bonnardel, who laments the thousands of immigrants left in limbo since then. "I would have liked to be able to announce the reopening of the PEQ sooner, but it was almost impossible. We had to discuss with the various partners," Mr. Bonnardel said. The return of the program, which is aimed at temporary foreign workers or foreign students who graduated from Quebec, was expected since its reopening from July the 2nd was a promise made by Premier Christine Frichette during her campaign for the leadership of the CAQ. The government's parliamentary leader recalled the eligibility conditions for the PEQ, which have remained virtually the same since the program's closure on November the 19th, 2025, specifying that there will be no cap on the number of applications. Minister Bonnardel sought to reassure the thousands of people left out in the cold after the abolition of the PEQ, specifying that all those who met the conditions of the PEQ at the time of its closure will now be able to apply. "There will be other reception periods that will be put forward by the Ministry of Immigration, either by the end of 2026 or early or mid-2027. Mr. Bonnardel explained, "We must not forget that the program is open for 2 years." Furthermore, the government's parliamentary leader refused to confirm whether he would be a CAQ candidate in the next election, simply stating that the decision would be made known in the coming weeks. 4 men were arrested after drug-related raids carried out yesterday in several areas of Quebec City. The operation was conducted by investigators from the Urban Violence Module of the Quebec City Police Service, SPBQ, assisted by the Tactical Intervention Group, GTI. The police investigation led to the deployment to carry out 5 searches in several sectors. 2 suspects, aged 36 and 39, were arrested for drug trafficking, possession of criminally obtained property, and laundering the proceeds of crime, but they were released. Meanwhile, 2 men aged 40 and 45, already subject to arrest warrants, were apprehended and detained pending their court appearance, according to the SPBQ. During the searches, police seized weapons, including 1 electric stun gun, 150 rounds of ammunition, cannabis, 4,000 methamphetamine tablets, and 5 bottles of methadone. Items related to the manufacture and resale of narcotics, nearly $28,000, some 200 wax pins, and approximately $32,300 in valuables were also seized by police. 3 Conservative MPs say the federal government has failed to show leadership as strike action looms at Marine Atlantic. Conciliation expired in the contract negotiations between the Crown Corporation and Unifor Monday. Both sides are now in a cooling-off period, with a strike or lockout not possible for a few more weeks. The ferry service is critical that connects Newfoundland and Labrador to the rest of the country, ensuring the movements of goods into and out of the province. In a joint statement, MPs Carol Anstey, Jonathan Rowe, and Clifford Small say that warning signs of a possible service disruption were impossible to ignore, and Newfoundlanders and Labradorians will have to pay the price for a lack of leadership if service is disrupted. Ms. Anstey says they respect the collective bargaining process, but the situation is extremely frustrating and concerning. A man from Mascouche is suspected of recruiting homeless people in Longueuil with the aim of having them commit frauds across Quebec. The alleged scheme, first revealed by La Presse, would aim to resell cell phones purchased with credit cards obtained using fake identity cards. The suspect in his 40s was questioned yesterday by the Longueuil Agglomeration Police Service, SPAL. He has not been arrested at this time. He allegedly recruited homeless people from shelters in Longueuil in order to have them commit these frauds. They were allegedly provided with fake identity cards so that they could obtain credit cards and buy cell phones for resale. Around 50 businesses were reportedly targeted in Montreal and Quebec City, among other places. 3 searches were conducted in Mascouche, Sainte-Thérèse, and Montreal,
in residences and vehicles in connection with this case. The Spell investigation is ongoing. Tropical depression Christina was approaching El Salvador last night and was expected to bring dangerous rainfall to the west coast of Central America until the following day after killing one person in Guatemala. A landslide in the city in western Guatemala caused the death of a child, authorities in the country said, marking the first reported death linked to the storm. Christina downgraded from storm status to tropical depression. It's blowing at 55 kilometers per hour with even stronger gusts. That's according to the latest bulletin from the U.S. National Hurricane Center, NHC. It was expected to make landfall overnight and move inland today, before dissipating over Guatemala. The NHC added the main danger will likely be the persistence of heavy rainfall leading to flooding and landslides in Ely areas. The closure of schools and universities in El Salvador has been extended until today.

Good morning, everyone. Welcome to the Variety Hour. Temperature is currently at 6 here in St. Augustine. And let's check out for the remainder of the day. This afternoon, rain, temperature of 9. Light winds, cloudy tonight, temperature of 3. Sunshine tomorrow afternoon, a high of 12. Overnight, clear skies, plus 4. Saturday, cloudy with sunny breaks, temperature of 11. Cloudy overnight, temperature of 6. Cloudy with sunny breaks for Sunday's forecast, a high of 11. Also, a high of 13 with cloudy and sunny breaks for Monday. Gromacatna, light rain this afternoon, northeast winds 20, gusting to 40, a high of 9. Cloudy tonight, northeast winds 30 with gust to 45, plus 4. Sunshine tomorrow, light winds, high of 7, clear overnight, plus 4. 109, low tide this afternoon, 1.3, 7.55 tonight, high at 5.9.

coming right back to you now with a few songs. So just give us a second here to set up. And...

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0: Here's a question that's got my brain working overtime. 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
1: 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Labor standards, finding answers that work for you. 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
0: For this afternoon, rain in the forecast, temperature up 9, cloudy tonight, plus 3. Sunny skies tomorrow afternoon, light winds, high of 12, clear overnight, plus 4. Cloudy with sunny breaks Saturday, high of 11. Cloudy with sunny breaks again on Sunday, temperature up 11, and on Monday, a high of 13, cloudy with sunny breaks. Then for Gromacatna, light rain this afternoon, temperature up 9, northeast winds 20, gusting to 40. Cloudy tonight, northeast winds 30, temperature of 4. Sunshine tomorrow, a high of 7, clear tomorrow night, plus 4. 109 this afternoon, low tide 1.3, 7.55 tonight, high at 5.9.
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0: If you haven't already stopped by at the Municipal Hall here in St. Augustine for the viewing of the portraits of Barry Picking on the Lower North Shore, do so. You won't be disappointed. You have until 4 o'clock today. It's the last day. They're open up until 4.
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Temperature still standing at 6 here in St. Augustine, and for the afternoon, we have rain. Northeast winds just 13 kilometers, temperature up 9. For tonight, cloudy, a high of 3. Sunshine tomorrow, a high of 12, clear overnight, plus 4. Cloudy with sunny breaks Saturday, Sunday, and Monday. Daytime high of 11 to 13 degrees Celsius. Overnight, cloudy, and temperature around 6 degrees. Except for Tuesday night, it's light rain coming in, a high of 7. And let's check you out, Gromacatna. Light rain this afternoon, northeast winds 20, gusting to 40, high up 9. Cloudy tonight, northeast winds 30, with gusts to 45 kilometers per hour, high up 4. Sunshine tomorrow afternoon, temperature of 7, clear tomorrow night, plus 4. 109 this afternoon, low tide 1.3, 7.55 tonight, high at 5.9.

welcome to the Radio New News for Thursday, June the 11th, 2026, sponsored by the MRC Gulf de St. Laurent. After 11 years, the CIS of the North Shore returns to budgetary balance. The CIS de la Côte Nord ended the 2025-2026 fiscal year with a balanced budget, a first in 11 years. Despite this performance, which was praised by management, the organization anticipates a more demanding financial year in 2026-2027 in a context of budget cuts across Quebec. In Forestville yesterday for the public meeting of the board of directors of the institution, president and CEO of the CIS de la Côte Nord, Jean-François Miron, presented an encouraging financial picture of the past year. "We ended the year with a balanced budget and even a small surplus," he revealed. According to him, this is an unprecedented situation since the creation of the regional establishment more than a decade ago. "This is truly a first in the last 11 years we are currently experiencing," he emphasized to the council members. The manager attributes this result in particular to the significant reduction in the use of independent labor, a priority issue for the organization for several months. The CIS states that it has reduced its use of agency staff by 55% since the start of its reduction initiative. At the same time, the institution has continued its efforts to recruit and retain permanent staff. Organizational transformation measures also contributed to improving the financial situation. The CEO specifically cites the internalization of certain services previously outsourced, as well as the pooling of certain resources. "I'm not talking about cutting jobs. We're talking about doing things differently and finding savings," he clarified. Although the 2025-2026 results are positive, the CIS remains cautious about the current fiscal year. The precise figures for the regional budget are not yet public. Since the integration of the institutions into Santé Quebec, the official disclosure of consolidated financial results now falls under the purview of the Crown Corporation. The financial statement belongs to Santé Quebec. It is their responsibility to share this information, the CEO stated. Despite the challenges ahead, Mr. Miron remains optimistic for the coming year. He states that several transformation and mobilization projects are already underway to improve organizational efficiency and maintain services to the population. "The 2026-2027 fiscal year will therefore allow us to verify whether the gains made during the last year can be maintained, while the CIS simultaneously continues its reduction of independent labor and its recruitment efforts in several sectors in shortage." With the release of their 2025-2026 annual report, Quebec's directors of youth protection and provincial directors, DYP, PDs, are calling for collective reflection. "Do we truly make children a priority in the choices we make as a society?" Every day, Quebec's directors of youth protection and provincial directors intervene on behalf of the children and families in highly vulnerable situations. Over the past several years, the DYP PDs have observed an increase in both the complexity of cases and the level of needs among young people and their families in a social context undergoing profound change. "Recent data points to the fragility of young people's mental health. More than half of students show signs of social anxiety, a reality that affects not only their well-being and development, but also their academic achievement. Systems under pressure. The Health and Social Services Network and the education system are also facing significant challenges in terms of capacity and adaptability. Delays in providing support and services can lead to a worsening of situations, requiring far more complex interventions. Making children a true societal priority. Given this context, difficult choices must be made. Making children a priority means focusing on the essentials. Investing in meeting basic needs such as food, housing, and adequate income. Strengthening existing services. Enhancing preventive measures and supporting children's living environments,
schools, daycare centers, etc. The new strategy launched by the Quebec government to support youth, prevent psychological difficulties, and strengthen family services, entitled the National Strategy for Child Protection, sets out, among other things, directions that support this approach and affirms that protecting children is a shared responsibility. The DYP PDs emphasize that every decision matters, whether in education, healthcare, the economy, housing, or social policy. The well-being of children must remain a central consideration. Update from the Greenlee Island Corporation Parks Canada application. This week, the board of the Greenlee Island Corporation met in person with all but two members in attendance to discuss the progress of their application to Parks Canada. They are pleased to share that Parks Canada has formally acknowledged receipt of their application. In addition, Parks Canada confirmed that it has received the letter of support submitted by Marilyn Gill, Member of Parliament, Côte Nord, in support of this initiative. At this stage, the process now moves into a waiting period while the application is reviewed. We remain optimistic and encouraged by the positive response received so far. We would like to once again extend our sincere thanks to all the municipalities of the Lower North Shore for their support through formal resolutions. We also wish to thank the MRC, the Gulf, the St. Laurent, and the Assembly of MRCs Côte Nord for standing behind this project and providing their support through resolution. Your support demonstrates the importance of preserving and recognizing the historical significance of Greenlee Island, and we are grateful to have so many partners working alongside us. We will continue to provide updates as information becomes available. Thank you for your continued support. The F.A. Gauthier ship remained in port Tuesday and yesterday.

$115.4 million from Pomerlo and Beto Prefabriqué de Lac after detecting cracks along the structure. Legal proceedings began last April. The Pomerlo firm was awarded the contract in 2012 for the construction of the multi-user wharf located in Black Point. This contract was worth nearly $100 million. Strategically important port infrastructure is the only one in North America capable of accommodating very large bulk carriers. But today, the structure is showing signs of premature aging. The Port Authority says it has detected longitudinal cracks on the stringers of the multi-user wharf, reinforced concrete elements that ensure the stability of the wharf, among other things. According to the port, these cracks are due to poor workmanship by Pomerlo and its subcontractor, Beto Prefabriqué de Lac. The administration states that corrective work will need to be carried out every 5 years to seal the concrete beams for the entire lifespan of the multi-user wharf, which is at least 40 years. The Port of Sitil estimates the cost of this work at $15.4 million. Furthermore, the Port Authority demands that the two companies reimburse it for the costs related to the work to prevent the deterioration of the wharf stringers or to repair them. For now, all three parties have requested a suspension of legal proceedings for a period of 6 months until November 28. This request was granted by the Superior Court on Monday. The Port Authority of Sitil and the firm Pomerlo have already faced off in court in another case related to the multi-user wharf in 2015. Pomerlo then filed a $68 million lawsuit against the Port of Sitil. 5 years later, the court ruled in favor of Pomerlo, and the Port of Sitil paid $13.3 million in compensation to the company. Three teenagers charged in connection with the homicide of a 22-year-old man at a Walmart last week will get to return home under strict bail conditions. The 22-year-old Edmonton man was stabbed to death inside the store in Montreal North. Three 15-year-olds were charged with various counts ranging from second-degree murder to weapons charges. Two of the accused were released under the care of their parents under a form of house arrest in youth court yesterday, where a parent agrees to call police if their child breaches the conditions of their release. The boys cannot own any weapons, cannot communicate with each other, and are only allowed outside the home to attend school. They're told by the judge through a Spanish language interpreter that they were now responsible for their teenager's actions if they didn't follow the court order. The third accused was released on bail, meaning his parents don't have to answer for him while awaiting trial. But he has to follow the same conditions as his co-accused and has to respect a curfew, a standard procedure. The prosecution says it chose not to charge a fourth teenager who was arrested, but that doesn't mean he may not face charges in the future. The accused are now set to return to court at the end of August. If found guilty, they could face a maximum of 7 years detention under Canada's Youth Criminal Justice Act. Gordie Howe Bridge opening delayed. Canada and the United States have agreed to postpone the opening of the Gordie Howe International Bridge. The decision is to allow more time to address outstanding issues, according to a statement from the Windsor-Detroit Bridge Authority. Chuck Andiri, Interim Chief Executive Officer and Chief Legal Officer of the Authority, said the decision reflects a joint commitment to ensure the cross-border span is ready before it begins operations. The Gordie Howe International Bridge will be a vital economic link for Canada and the United States. Mr. Andiri said as they work towards an opening date, they are taking a collaborative approach, reflecting their shared ambition for this trade corridor. The bridge, which will connect Windsor, Ontario and Detroit, Michigan, is expected to play a key role in facilitating trade between the two countries, one of the busiest commercial corridors in North America. He added that progress on the project to date reflects the efforts of workers on both sides of the border. They appreciate the efforts of workers on both sides of the border to get the bridge to its current state of readiness, he said. No new timeline was announced. Windsor Mayor Drew Delkins posted to social media.

immediately after the announcement, saying although he wants to see the bridge open, he doesn't think it should be at a cost to Canadians, calling on the Prime Minister to continue working towards fair trade deals for our country. Although we would all like the Gordie Howe Bridge to open, Canada need not fall on bent knee to make it happen. Get us a great trade deal, Mark Carney, read the Post. The back and forth between the Liberals and the PCs over the Hydro MOU continues, with the opposition claiming that Newfoundlanders and Labradorians are learning significant public information from sources other than the Premier and his government. Leader John Hogan referred to the Tim Power Show and an interview with a journalist from La Presse who indicated that he expected to see a new MOU on hydro development in Labrador reached in July. Quebec Premier Christine Frichette is said to be eager to reach a deal. Mr. Hogan says the people continue to be denied the transparency that government promised in its blue book. He accuses Premier Wakeham of secretly hiring Danny Williams' era cabinet minister Jerome Kennedy months before making it public. It was Mr. Williams who campaigned to stop the previous MOU dead in its tracks. He says at every turn with this government, accountability is being replaced by secrecy and that Newfoundlanders and Labradorians should not be finding out through Quebec media that a new MOU is expected next month.

0: sports highlights for Thursday, June the 11th, 2026. A tough season continued for Toronto Blue Jays veteran starter Max Scherzer, who struggled in his return from the injured list in yesterday's 7-4 loss to the Philadelphia Phillies at Rogers Center. The right-hander surrendered 5 runs on 5 hits, including 2 home runs, with 3 walks and 4 strikeouts in just 3 1/3 innings, as his season earned run average ballooned to 10.23 through 6 starts. But Scherzer, who was making his first start since April the 24th, said he was at least encouraged that he felt good physically on the mound after missing 43 games with right forearm tendonitis and left ankle inflammation. Scherzer's outing began in an historic fashion, as the 41-year-old recorded his 3,500 career strikeout in the first inning when he got Phillies leadoff hitter Kyle Schwarber looking at a changeup. After the pitch, the Blue Jays posted a graphic displaying the achievement on the stadium video board, prompting a round of applause from the crowd as Scherzer became the 11th player in MLB history to reach the illustrious strikeout milestone. Blue Jays manager John Schneider said the moment was pretty cool to witness. After the game, Scherzer acknowledged the achievement, but said he would have preferred to have done it in a win. Jake Ceresna made a great first impression with Blue Bombers fans, but it wasn't in person. Now the defensive tackle will try for a memorable debut in front of what's expected to be Winnipeg's 15th consecutive capacity crowd at Princess Auto Stadium for today's home opener against the Hamilton Tiger Cats. "I just want to have a good game. More importantly, just have a team win today would be great," Ceresna said after yesterday's walkthrough practice. Ceresna set a single-game career high of 3 sacks and added 5 tackles to help the Bombers 1-0 pick up a 30-28 win in Calgary last week with Sergio Castello's 38-yard walk-off field goal. It earned the 6'5", 290-pound native of Connecticut one of the CFL's 3 Player of the Week honors. Winnipeg signed the 8-year veteran to a 2-year contract worth reportedly $490,000. So far, Ceresna's teammates and head coach Mike O'Shea think the commitment is paying off. The Chiefs and quarterback Patrick Mahomes have agreed to a restructured contract that adds 2 years to his deal and pushes the total compensation past $500 million. Person speaking on condition of anonymity, because the Chiefs did not disclose financial terms of their contracts, said yesterday. Mahomes signed a 10-year, $450 million contract in 2020 that set a benchmark not only for the quarterback position, but for any football player. The latest extension ties the 2-time MVP to the Chiefs through the 2033 season, when Mahomes will be 38, and it comes in at $504.75 million. With incentives and escalators that could push the value beyond $520 million. The Chiefs and Mahomes regularly rework his contract in the offseason, giving the team the financial flexibility to surround him with enough talent to compete for championships. The latest deal, though, includes a hefty pay increase after recent deals done for other quarterbacks, among them Dak Prescott, Jordan Love, Joe Burrow, and Josh Allen, and reset the quarterback market. Canada's men's volleyball team opened its Volleyball Nationals League season with a 3-2 loss to Germany yesterday. Germany led in attack points 62-57 and made fewer errors 30-37. Serve points were even at 3 apiece, but Canada led in block points 14-7. Eric Lucky paced Canada with 15 points, followed by Sharon Vernon Evans with 14. Canada head coach Dan Lewis said he's proud of the guys. "They fought hard in a game where we put a lot of pressure on ourselves, maybe a bit too much. It's a long week and we just have to take it one game at a time. Statistically, we were actually pretty good. There were just some transition opportunities we probably failed to make the plays that we could be better at," Lewis added. Germany's Philipp John and Tobias Brand led all scorers with 19 points apiece. Canada will next play France today at TD Place. Canada's Secretary of State for Sport has dismissed concerns about the cost of co-hosting the FIFA World Cup and is opening up the opportunity for Canadians to engage with the tournament across the country. Adam Van Cuverden, a former Olympian, told the Canadian press yesterday he's excited for the event to finally start. "I think as soon as the first whistle blows, people will embrace these next few weeks as one of the coolest sporting opportunities our country has ever seen," he said. Canada is co-hosting the FIFA World Cup with the United States and Mexico. It begins today and runs through July the 19th. Canada and Mexico are each hosting 13 of the 104 matches, with the U.S. hosting the rest. Canadian organizers have faced questions about the cost to co-host the games, the affordability of ticket prices, and the potential return on investment. Last month, the Parliamentary Budget Officer estimated the federal government's contribution at $473 million, with another $593 million funded by other levels of government. The PBO said Canada's costs are roughly in line with what was spent per game on previous World Cup tournaments. Vancouverden said he's most looking forward to the fan experience during the tournament. "There's so many great free fan experiences, and not just in Vancouver and Toronto, but in towns and cities across the country," he said. Temperatures at 6, rain this afternoon, northeast winds 15, temperature up 9. Cloudy tonight, plus 3. Sunshine tomorrow afternoon, a high of 12, clear overnight, plus 4. Cloudy with sunny breaks Saturday, Sunday, and Monday. Daytime high, 11 to 13 degrees Celsius. Saturday and Sunday night, cloudy, temperature of 6. For Monday night, cloudy with showers, a high of 7. Gromacat, now light rain this afternoon, northeast winds 20, gusting up to 40, a high up 9. Cloudy tonight, plus 4. Northeast winds 30 with gust to 45. Sunshine tomorrow, a high up 7 in the afternoon, clear overnight, plus 4. Marine forecast for the northeast Gulf. Showers and fog banks ending near midnight. Winds variable 10 to 15 knots, increasing to northeast 25 this evening, diminishing to northeast 15 to 20 near noon tomorrow. Saturday and Sunday, winds northeast, also Monday, northeast 10 to 15 knots. 109 this afternoon, low tide 1.3, 7:55 this evening, high at 5.9.
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The MRC agents can enable you to obtain the necessary support to carry out your project through a multi-service outlet put in place to stimulate future entrepreneurs and designed to enhance, streamline, and simplify services aimed at the promoters of projects. 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Dynamic individuals at the art of their development. Contest question for the adults of the listening audience. The NHL Players Association has asked the league to investigate Mike Babcock's ill-fated tenure with the Columbus Blue Jackets before which team or any other NHL team can hire him as coach. There is a team who'd like to hire him as coach, sources say.

0: CJIS, hello.
1: Hamden Oars?
0: Yes, it is. Mr. Vince?
1: Roger, roger.
0: Cheerios.
1: Cheerios.
0: There we go. Vince with the Edmonton Oilers. NHL Players Association asked the league to investigate Mike Babcock's ill-fated tenure with the Columbus Blue Jackets before Edmonton or any other NHL team can hire him as coach.

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0: Just a reminder, next Wednesday, June the 24th, 1 until 3 o'clock, located in front of the Catholic Church, will be the Dr. Camille Marcoux Walk. 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Not next Wednesday. It's only the 17th. It's the week after the 24th.
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Get your lotto tickets out. The results are coming right up here on CJAS. Who knows? 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Good luck. The following is a lotto results for Wednesday night, June the 10th, starting out your 649 numbers. 4, 9, 33, 39, 40, and 48, the bonus number 1. Gold ball number, 3494-3525-01. Quebec 49 numbers, 5, 8, 13, 23, 29, and 39, the bonus number 37. Banquo numbers, 6, 9, 11, 12, 13, 15, 16, 18, 20, 22, 23, 31, 32, 35, 42, 46, 57, 62, 63, and 64. As for the astral, your day is 29, your month January to year 99, your sign is Taurus. Lotto poker cards, 4 diamonds, 5 of hearts, 6 of spades, 7 of clubs, and the ace of diamonds. 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Good luck!

we are a little crazy. But I see that look in your eye, I can tell you're ready to roll. I just need to know, how far do you wanna go? How far do you wanna go?

0: 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It's $16.60 an hour and up to 9 weeks of work. The age group is 15 to 30 years old.
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3: Well, a 7 out there. Don't know how it boosted up from a 6 to a 7 because there's not a drop of sunshine. Not a drop of sunshine. A little bit of haziness yet hanging over out there. Little bit of light rain. We'll go on at least till later this evening. The winds are not even 10 kilometers. Like, it's hardly a motion out there. Hardly a motion. Sunset's at 8:09 tonight. Tomorrow is Friday. Yes, Friday. High 12 in the afternoon tomorrow. Winds north 20 going 30. Beautiful sunshine. Saturday, northeast winds 20 going 30. Beautiful sunshiny skies. A low of 6 overnight. Sunday, you got cloudy skies with some sunshine though. Sun will come and go. Very light winds on Sunday. 10 to 15 kilometers from the south. Monday, back to the real world. Easterly winds 20 going 30, and you got sunshine with a chance of a shower overnight. Now, Macatna. They're at 10 up there with a little overcast. Northeast winds 15 kilometers, sunsetting at 8:08 tonight. Rain still going on yet this afternoon. She'll come to halt like us late evening, early hours of the night. Tomorrow, Friday, high 7. Northeast winds 20 going 40, sunny skies. 8 for Saturday. Winds from the east, 20 going 30 with some sun. And Sunday, 7. 25 kilometers of easterly wind, chance of a shower overnight. Cloudy on Monday. Now the marine forecast got showers and fog banks only ending around midnight. The winds this evening will be northeast, 25 knots, 15 to 20 by tomorrow noontime. Now at 1:08 at Big Bay, tide is going to be low at a feet. 7:46 tonight, high at 5.9. 1:09, saltwater tides low at 1.3, 7:55 tonight, high at 5.9 feet. 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

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And if you're by yourself, no worries.

0: and on the weekends we're reduced to a majority of seniors. Therefore, it is imperative that every citizen take part in keeping an eye out for any fires and report it as soon as possible. It is equally important that all property owners take the steps to protect their properties by cleaning up their yards and removing anything that is flammable. Fire protection is the responsibility of every citizen. The municipality is not capable of handling large fires. 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Given to you by your general director, here in St. Augustine, Corrine Driscoll.
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0: 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Thank you. 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Tomorrow, Friday, 12 until 2. Next week's Riverview store hours, Monday to Friday, 12 in the afternoon till 4 in the evening. Here's Sweet on the mix this afternoon and the Ballroom Blitz. Alice Cooper, Smoking in the Boys' Room. Luke Bryan, Fish Hunt Gulf Drink. Here on the mix this afternoon on CJAS 93.5 FM.

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The clinic opens Monday to Friday from 8 a.m. to 4:30 p.m. Close from lunch hour 12 to 1 p.m. For non-urgent appointments, patients are asked to call the clinic at 418-947-2321 to book an appointment with the nurse. 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Packages can be picked up and dropped off in the porch at the drop box. Next over Craft Crossing is at 1:30 this afternoon from the Packwashippee side, 145 St. Augustine side. 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Should you want to reach the CMA Airlines agent, you dial 418-554-6024. 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The STQ secretary, 947-1387. Neil Driscoll for Relay Nordique, 581-805-3026. That was busier on no answer for Neil. Leave him your name and number, and he'll call you back.

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1: Well, nothing's really changing out there. No, it looks like in the evening though instead of the afternoon. It's only like 1:30 and looks like evening time. Dreary. The wind's like next to nothing. Next to nothing. And as for the rain, it's a few picks, but no big heavy squalls. No heavy squalls. And sun will set tonight at 8:09. Tomorrow is Friday. Looking at a high 12, beautiful sunshine. 11 on Saturday, sunny skies. 11 again for Sunday. Don't have a bad weekend coming. Makatna, 8 up there. Winds northeast up to 15 kilometers. Sun setting at 8:08. Still a bit of rain this afternoon. Tomorrow they got a high 7 with beautiful sunshine. 8 for Saturday and sunny skies. Now, as for the tides, in Big Bay right now is low at a feet and 7:46 tonight, high at 5.9. Saltwater tides are low at 1.3 at 7:55 tonight, high at 5.9 feet. It's the mix. 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
1: 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Apply ASAP. Thank you. Punch, punch.

She been gone so long, she been gone so long, she been gone so long, she been gone so long, she been gone so long, she been gone so long, she been gone so long, she been gone so long, she been gone so long, she been gone so long, she been gone so long, she been gone so long, she been gone so long, she been gone so long, she been gone so long, she been gone so long, she been gone so long, she been gone so long, she been gone so long, she been gone so long, she been gone so long, she been gone so long, she been gone so long, she been gone so long, she been gone so long, she been gone so long, she been gone so long, she been gone so long, she been gone so long, she been gone so long, she been gone so long, she been gone so long, she been gone so long, she been gone so long, she been gone so long, she been gone so long, she been gone so long, she been gone so long, she been gone so long, she been gone so long, she been gone so long, she been gone so long, she been gone so long, she been gone so long, she been gone so long, she been gone so long, she been gone so long, she been gone so long, she been gone so long, she been gone so long, she been gone so long, she been gone so long, she been gone so long, she been gone so long,

stay tuned for the entertainment news here on The Mix. See what's going on with the celebrities around the world. Who's having babies, getting divorced, or who's hooking up? Then again, who's cheating who? I'll let you know here on 93.5 FM, CJAS, and the entertainment news. Well, Harry Styles and his girlfriend, Zoe, are locked in for life. In April, news broke of the couple's engagement 8 months after they were first spotted together in August of 2025. Now, in addition to an engagement ring, the pair adds special ink to mark their love. As pointed out by eagle-eyed fans, the singer 32 and actress 37 appear to have matching tattoos. Although it's not confirmed when the pair got their matching ink. Now let's just see how long is this going to last for. Let's just see. David Beckham will receive a star on the Hollywood Walk of Fame Friday. But his estranged son, Brooklyn, will snub the ceremony even though he lives just 20 minutes away. The former England soccer captain, 51, who will be in the U.S. for the duration of the World Cup, will be feted by pal Tom Cruise and his wife, Victoria, as the star is unveiled. Now, who is afraid of a little old price tag? Taylor Swift and Travis Kelce's Madison Square Garden wedding venue's seven-figure price tag could take their nuptials one of the most expensive of all time. The New York City arena costs $1 million per day, and the couple are reportedly renting it out for at least three. The duo will need multiple days to set up and take down the star-studded event, which is expected to take place over July 3rd weekend. Swift allegedly did get a discount despite her history of selling out MSG shows over the years. Who's looking at a little price tag? Ain't gonna be Travis and Taylor. The country music world has lost one of its most prominent voices. Bill Cody, the longtime WSM radio host and Grand Ole Opry announcer, died Tuesday night after spending several weeks in the hospital for organ failure. He was 67. Cody had been awaiting on a heart and kidney transplant after the radio host spent 3 weeks in ICU for heart and kidney failure. Cody's daughter said in a statement. Jonathan Scott is about to take on a very different kind of fixer-upper. The Property Brothers star is reportedly making a move into daytime television, becoming the latest familiar face to try his hand at a genre that's searching for its next big hit. And if the project moves forward, it could soon be trading renovation reveals for celebrity interviews. CBS Media Ventures is developing a daytime talk show pilot starring Scott. The working title is Better with Jonathan Scott, though that could change now again before the show ever reaches viewers. The show is expected to focus on helping audiences improve different aspects of their lives, blending lifestyles, expert advice, and celebrity interviews. According to the show's description, Better aims to inspire audiences with fresh ideas to live better, all while having fun doing it. The pilot is scheduled to tape later this month and could be considered for syndication beginning in fall of 2027. Scott's move comes at an interesting time for daytime television. The genre has been looking for fresh personalities and new formats, especially after recent announcements that the Kelly Clarkson show and Sherry Shepherd's daytime talk show would be ending. I think she's ending in the fall, Kelly Clarkson. Lainey Wilson lived out a childhood dream over the weekend. Wilson shared a sweet video on YouTube that begins with herself reading a letter she wrote to Tim McGraw as a little girl. Dear Mr. Tim McGraw, singing and writing and performing are the most important things in my life. All I need is the opportunity. I can do the rest. She reads the letter. Then fast forward to CMA Fest in Nashville over the weekend. Wilson says she's going to meet McGraw, and it's her childhood dream right here. He don't understand how much of an influence he is on me, the singer says.
I made up dance routines to every song he ever had. I might show him. When they met, McGraw said he recently found out about the letter. He felt embarrassed that he never saw it, so he decided to write her back. I wrote it as though I had gotten the letter, McGraw said. Had I gotten it then, this is what I would have said. Wilson grabbed the letter and responded, "You're going to make me cry." "Don't mess my makeup up for this," she continued. "Mama and Diddy are not going to believe this." McGraw gave her a hug and told her he was proud of her. Wilson said that she listened to country greats like McGraw, Glen Campbell, and Patsy Cline growing up. So you know what? We're going to take in to listen to Tim McGraw in the mix this afternoon. A little older one. I like it. I love it.

0: Air Liaison was established in Quebec in 2001. Air Liaison is part of the La Québécoise group, offering flights to most destinations on the Lower North Shore 6 days a week. The primary phone number is 1-888-589-8972. 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St. Augustine Depot, 418-947-2929.
1: You can drop by the municipality this afternoon. You have it's open until 4 o'clock this evening. 4 o'clock, the exhibition. The traveling exhibition, Bogs and Islands. It's open until 4 o'clock at the municipality down there. Now, Pakwashippi, they got opening reception on Monday, June the 15th from 5 to 7 p.m. at the school. And school group visits on June the 16th and 17th. Take a walk down.

The Junior Canadian Rangers of St. Augustine is a program that helps youths aged 12 to 18 develop ranger, life, and traditional skills. Ranger skills such as first aid training, navigating with a map, compass, and GPS, and tying knots and lashes. Life skills like managing stress, resolving conflicts, and assisting in the well-being of others. And traditional skills such as unique art opportunities like carving, and training in traditional hunting practices like archery. To learn more of the opportunities and skills the JCR brings, visit their page on the Government of Canada's website.

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1: Seven out there. Yep, a little bit of rain, not a whole lot. Not a draft of wind. Just will say not a draft out there. Small bit of haziness going on. But tonight's supposed to drift off just to cloudy skies. Tomorrow, Friday, we're looking at a high of 12 by the afternoon. Tomorrow, winds north 20 going 30. Saturday, northeast 20 to 30, sun and shiny skies. And Sunday, not a bad day again. Winds really light on Sunday. South, only 10, 15 kilometers, cloudy with some sunny breaks. So, nice Sunday. Now, Makatna, still a little bit of rain going on up there till late this evening or early night. Then it's supposed to drift off to just cloudy skies. Tomorrow, Friday, you got the high of 7, northeast winds 20 going 40 with sunshine. 8 on Saturday, winds east 20 going 30 and cloudy for Sunday, 25 kilometers of easterly wind for Makatna. Now, as for the marine forecasts, you got winds northeast 25 knots this evening, 15 to 20 around noon tomorrow, and again for Saturday, 10 to 15 knots of nor'easters. 7:46 tonight in Big Bay, tide is going to be high, 5.9 feet, 2:10 in the morning, low at 1.6. 7:55, saltwater tide's high at 5.9, 2:12 in the morning, low at 2 feet.

0: Adults, there's a little contest question. Give me a call. 2799. 2799. Now, in what flyer this week, or what store got their flyer out that got Campbell's Soups on special for only 98 cents? 98 cents for Campbell's Soups. What store chain got them on sale this week? Only 98 cents a can. Tomato Air, I think, is like $2.29 or $2.39. Dare is only 98 cents. Good afternoon, you're on Dare.
1: Walmart.
0: Right on. Is you Gretti?
1: Yeah.
0: Have a good evening, Gretti.
1: You too.
0: All right, girl. Bye. Yep, 98 cents, la, for Campbell's Soup. Chicken noodle and cream of mushroom and tomato, 98 cents. Then they got their Mr. Noodles, cups of Mr. Noodles, 97 cents, right, y'all? And what else is good there? Yop drinks, 97 cents. Wow, Walmart got a nice flyer out this week. Have a good evening there, Gretti.

0: the people on Monday.
1: You know the Kevin Bateman Center, right? It's the place where our town's arena is located for anything hockey. Not to mention that it's the main venue for any big indoor event. The Kevin Bateman Center is here for all of us.
0: When work it is done, after the slave and I'm fighting the craving, they can't stop it, but the boys that have won on Friday.
2: Dr. Camille Margu Walk takes place on Wednesday, June 24th from 1 to 3 o'clock. 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

Bella de Gagne, she's expected to arrive in Ayrton at 3:30 this afternoon, pulling out at around 5. Arriving in Wellit, Tête de la Baleine at 7:45 tonight, her expected time of arrival. Doing the downstream voyage.

The two-hour mix show has drawn to the end for the day. We hope you enjoy the fantastic music and the entertainment news. Stay tuned to the RPC. Have a great one.

It's 3 o'clock, and welcome to the RPC show on CJAS. Coming up on the show, your 4 o'clock news segment, updated weather forecast, trivia, and a great variety of music. 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

Good evening, everyone. Temperature is at 8 degrees Celsius. Cloudy tonight, plus 3. Sunny tomorrow afternoon, a high of 12. Clear overnight, plus 4. Cloudy with sunny breaks Saturday, and the temperature will be at 11. Cloudy with sunny breaks for Sunday and Monday, a high of 13. Tuesday, cloudy with showers, temperature up 11. Gromacantna, partly cloudy tonight. Northeast winds 30, gusting to 45 at times, plus 4. Sunshine tomorrow, northeast winds 15, a high of 7. Clear tomorrow night, plus 4. 7:55 this evening, high tide 5.9.

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0: Hardware store is open until 4 this evening. Tomorrow, the hours are 12 to 2. And next week, it's going to be open Monday through to Friday, 12 to 4 p.m.
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2: 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He's always right here. Thank you, baby. Yeah. Damn.

0: Here's a question that's got my brain working overtime. Do I get paid if my employer asks me to show up before my shift starts?
1: Yes, all of the time your employer asks you to spend at work must be paid. Labor standards, finding answers that work for you. A message from the CNESST.

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Thank you.

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1: Temperature still at 8 degrees Celsius. And for tonight, partly cloudy. Northeast wind 17 kilometers per hour, high of 3. Sunshine tomorrow, plus 12. Clear overnight, temperature of 4. Cloudy with sunny breaks, Saturday, Sunday, and Monday. Daytime high, 11 to 13. Overnight cloudy, a high of 6. Gromacatna, partly cloudy tonight. Northeast winds 30, gusting up to 45, plus 4. Sunshine tomorrow, a high of 7. Clear tomorrow night, plus 4. 7:55 this evening, high tide 5.9. 2:12 tomorrow morning, low at 2. I'm going to get back now to more music.
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We gon' drink drinks and take shots until we fall out like the roof on fire. 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
1: Whenever you need a boost to get you through your evening, tune in to CJAS on the RPC show, where we'll rock you, pop you, and bring you back home to the country.

Contest question for the adults. Bella de Gagne is behind schedule this week, arriving in Latibacir at what hour tonight? When will the Bella? She's scheduled to arrive in Latibacir at what hour tonight? Give me a call.

0: CJ, yes, good evening. Hello?
1: Lynn Turdy.
0: I'm sorry, I can't understand you.
1: She said 11:30.
0: 11:30, okay, who's calling?
1: Lorena Nodder.
0: Okay, thank you. Have a good evening, Lorena. Bye. Okay, bye-bye. There we go. Lorena calling in this evening. Bella de Gagne arrives 11:30 tonight in Latabat Chair, departing at 1:15 en route to Trout Point. So, Lorena, good luck in winning the Dabber tomorrow evening.

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4 o'clock news for Thursday, June the 11th, 2026. More than a quarter of Quebecers surveyed in a Laval University study say they have turned to artificial intelligence to obtain a diagnosis or information on a health issue. This is what emerges from a section of the vast Natendensis survey, which specifically focused on the digital habits of Quebecers in relation to their health. 27% of internet users surveyed said they had consulted an AI tool to explain a physical or mental symptom in the past year. The proportion rises to 54% among 18 to 34-year-olds. In this group, 47% sought advice for their physical health and 38% for their mental health. I see it in my practice. More and more people are coming to see us after consulting ChatGPT or Gemini. Dr. Elsie Berger-Peltier, an emergency physician at the CIS Chaudier, said, "Often it presents alarming symptoms. The proportions of users are quite similar between men and women with regard to the use of AI." For Dr. Peltier, artificial intelligence presents higher reliability challenges than a traditional search on various websites. With a web search, you can know the source, and there may be information from government or medical sources, she argues. With AI, you don't know how the model was trained. The study is particularly concerned about the hallucinations that AI tools can have by misunderstanding the needs expressed by internet users, leading to incorrect diagnosis. Dr. Peltier agrees that she also uses AI in her medical note-taking. "It's not all negative," the doctor concedes. "We're seeing more and more cases where AI is able to detect things that the human brain can't. AI is capable of making more difficult connections." Christine Frechette blames François Legault and Pierre Fitzgibbon for most of the problems in the battery industry. But for Catherine Gentilcore, the premier was at the heart of those decisions. The spokesperson for the Parti Québécois on economic matters, innovation, regional economic development, and SMEs considers the report of the Auditor General of Quebec to be extremely troubling. "This document deplores the lack of rigor of the CAQ government, which injected billions of dollars in subsidies into its battery sector, including approximately $700 million paid to companies that are now bankrupt. Since being elected premier, Christine Frechette has been doing everything she can to distance herself from the CAQ's last 8 years. But she was the super minister of the economy, and she was at the heart of those decisions. She defended Northvolt tooth and nail. She herself injected $750 million into Damasco Lithiums, which are becoming the new fiasco." Catherine Gentilcore also criticizes the Quebec premier's reaction to the Radio Canada revelations. A whistleblower was reportedly fired after reporting interference issues within Investment Quebec to the Auditor General as part of the preparation of her report. The MP for Terrebonne, who was in the room with the Auditor General at the time of the announcement, admits to having been overwhelmed by what she heard. Catherine Gentilcore also questions the CAQ's complete lack of planning and insufficient financial framework. "We have reinvested money in projects several times without doing any studies. It's really shoddy work from A to Z. They did it for purely political reasons, to cut ribbons. They gambled with our money, and that's unacceptable," she admits. The Quebec government is backtracking for the second time on its electric vehicle sales targets in Quebec. Rather than banning the sale of new gasoline vehicles in 2035, former Environment Minister Bernard Drainville had already announced a revision of the target to ensure that sale of electric vehicles reaches 90% by then. The new Minister for the Environment, Pascal Derry, confirms that the target has been lowered again to 80%. The current target of 100% zero-emission vehicles by 2035 will be replaced by an 80% target. Therefore, the sale of new gasoline-powered vehicles after 2035 will still be available, confirms the minister's office. Pascal Derry describes this as a balanced and pragmatic approach. Quebec is making this decision in view of the significant challenges facing the automotive industry, including disruptions in supply chains,
difficulties in assessing strategic materials and international trade issues. Early this morning, Quebec provincial police officers arrived at the home of Hells Angel Mario Broliet, whom they suspect of having ordered the high-profile murder of the King of Laval last October. 54-year-old Mario Broliet saw police officers arrive at his condo to conduct a search. The same exercise was underway in the morning at the Broliet Chalet in Morrissey. According to information, the SQ believes that this very influential former full patch of the Hells Angels was involved in the murder of Bobby DeGreek in early October in a Starbucks cafe in Laval. Two gunmen had entered before heading to the back of the cafe, where the man was sitting with three other individuals. The suspects had fired several shots at their target. Bobby DeGeek, a leading figure in organized crime, was killed at the scene. His right-hand man, Elias Edges, had been shot six times and had miraculously survived the attack. Age 40, Bobby DeGeek was relatively unknown to the general public, but considered by police to be one of the most important, if not the most important, criminals in Laval. He was involved in extortion and drug trafficking and had even ordered murders in Quebec in the past. Mr. Broliet has not been arrested and is not facing any charges at this time in the case. At just 23 years old, Mario Broliet became the youngest full-patch member of the Hells Angels in Quebec in 1995. He was once considered Maurice Monboucher's successor to lead the biker gang. In 2016, Mr. Broliet finished serving a 9-year prison sentence for conspiring to import several hundred kilos of cocaine. Upon his release, he claimed to have left the biker gang on good terms. But today, in 2026, Mario Broliet would now be a prospect for the Hells Angels chapter in the Dominican Republic.

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Partly cloudy tonight, temperature of 3. Tomorrow, sunshine in the afternoon, a high of 11, clear overnight, plus 3. Cloudy with sunny breaks, Saturday, Sunday, and Monday, a daytime high, 11 to 13. Overnight, cloudy, temperature of 6. Marine forecast for the Northeast Gulf. Showers and fog banks ending near midnight. Winds northeast 25 this evening, diminishing to northeast 15 to 20 near noon tomorrow. Saturday, Sunday, and Monday, winds northeast 10 to 15 knots. North Shore and Lower North Shore. Baie-Comeau, Sept-Îles, and Port Cartier. Increasing cloudiness overnight. Winds becoming east 20, gusting to 40 tonight, a low of 11. Mingani and Anticosti, cloudy, 40% chance of showers. Winds east 20, gusting to 40, temperature up 9. Natasquan, cloudy, 30% chance of showers late evening. Winds east 20, gusting to 40, a low of 7. Chevry, periods of rain or drizzle ending late evening. Winds northeast 20, gusting to 40, plus 3. Blanc-Sablon, rain ending late evening, then clear skies. Winds east 20, gusting to 40, plus 1. Weather forecast brought to you by CJAS.

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The best and most wonderful things in the world cannot be seen or even touched. 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

0: Weather forecast issued by Environment Canada, brought to you by CJAS. Partly cloudy tonight, temperature of 3. Tomorrow, sunshine in the afternoon, a high of 11, clear overnight plus 3. Cloudy with sunny breaks, Saturday, Sunday, and Monday, a daytime high 11 to 13, overnight cloudy, temperature of 6. Marine forecast for the Northeast Gulf, showers and fog banks ending near midnight. Winds northeast 25 this evening, diminishing to northeast 15 to 20 near noon tomorrow. Saturday, Sunday, and Monday, winds northeast 10 to 15 knots. North Shore and Lower North Shore. Baie-Comeau, Sept-Îles, and Port Cartier, increasing cloudiness overnight. Winds becoming east 20, gusting to 40 tonight, a low of 11. Mingani and Anticosti, cloudy, 40% chance of showers. Winds east 20, gusting to 40, temperature up 9. Natasquan, cloudy, 30% chance of showers late evening. Winds east 20, gusting to 40, a low up 7. Chevry, periods of rain or drizzle ending late evening. Winds northeast 20, gusting to 40, plus 3. Blanc-Sablon, rain ending late evening, then clear skies. Winds east 20, gusting to 40, plus 1. Weather forecast brought to you by CJAS. 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

Welcome to the 5 o'clock news roundup for Thursday, June the 11th, 2026. After 11 years, the CIS of the North Shore returns to budgetary balance. The CIS de la Côte-Nord ended the 2025-2026 fiscal year with a balanced budget, a first in 11 years. Despite this performance, which was praised by management, the organization anticipates a more demanding financial year in 2026-2027 in a context of budget cuts across Quebec. In Forestville yesterday for the public meeting of the board of directors of the institution, President and CEO of the CIS de la Côte-Nord, Jean-François Miro, presented an encouraging financial picture of the past year. "We ended the year with a balanced budget and even a small surplus," he revealed. According to him, this is an unprecedented situation since the creation of the regional establishment more than a decade ago. "This is truly a first in the last 11 years we are currently experiencing," he emphasized to the council members. The manager attributes this result in particular to the significant reduction in the use of independent labor, a priority issue for the organization for several months. The CIS states that it has reduced its use of agency staff by 55% since the start of its reduction initiative. At the same time, the institution has continued its efforts to recruit and retain permanent staff. Organizational transformation measures also contributed to improving the financial situation. The CEO specifically cites the internalization of certain services previously outsourced, as well as the pooling of certain resources. "I'm not talking about cutting jobs. We're talking about doing things differently and finding savings," he clarified. Although the 2025-2026 results are positive, the CIS remains cautious about the current fiscal year. The precise figures for the regional budget are not yet public. Since the integration of the institutions into Santé Quebec, the official disclosure of consolidated financial results now falls under the purview of the Crown Corporation. "The financial statement belongs to Santé Quebec. It is their responsibility to share this information," the CEO stated. Despite the challenges ahead, Mr. Miron remains optimistic for the coming year. He states that several transformation and mobilization projects are already underway to improve organizational efficiency and maintain services to the population. "The 2026-2027 fiscal year will therefore allow us to verify whether the gains made during the last year can be maintained, while the CIS simultaneously continues its reduction of independent labor and its recruitment efforts in several sectors in shortage." With the release of their 2025-2026 annual report, Quebec's directors of Youth Protection and Provincial Directors, DYP, PDs, are calling for collective reflection. "Do we truly make children a priority in the choices we make as a society?" Every day, Quebec's directors of Youth Protection and Provincial Directors intervene on behalf of the children and families in highly vulnerable situations. Over the past several years, the DYP PDs have observed an increase in both the complexity of cases and the level of needs among young people and their families in a social context undergoing profound change. "Recent data points to the fragility of young people's mental health. More than half of students show signs of social anxiety, a reality that affects not only their well-being and development, but also their academic achievement." Systems under pressure. The Health and Social Services Network and the education system are also facing significant challenges in terms of capacity and adaptability. Delays in providing support and services can lead to a worsening of situations, requiring far more complex interventions. Making children a true societal priority. Given this context, difficult choices must be made. Making children a priority means focusing on the essentials. Investing in meeting basic needs such as food, housing, and adequate income. Strengthening existing services. Enhancing preventive measures and supporting children's living environments, schools, daycare centers, etc.
The new strategy launched by the Quebec government to support youth, prevent psychological difficulties, and strengthen family services, entitled the National Strategy for Child Protection, sets out, among other things, directions that support this approach and affirms that protecting children is a shared responsibility. The DYP PDs emphasize that every decision matters, whether in education, healthcare, the economy, housing, or social policy, the well-being of children must remain a central consideration. Update from the Greenlee Island Corporation Parks Canada application. This week, the board of the Greenlee Island Corporation met in person with all but two members in attendance to discuss the progress of their application to Parks Canada. They are pleased to share that Parks Canada has formally acknowledged receipt of their application. In addition, Parks Canada confirmed that it has received the letter of support submitted by Marilyn Gill, Member of Parliament, Côte Nord, in support of this initiative. At this stage, the process now moves into a waiting period while the application is reviewed. We remain optimistic and encouraged by the positive response received so far. We would like to once again extend our sincere thanks to all the municipalities of the Lower North Shore for their support through formal resolutions. We also wish to thank the MRC of the Gulf, the St. Laurent, and the Assembly of MRCs Côte Nord for standing behind this project and providing their support through resolution. Your support demonstrates the importance of preserving and recognizing the historical significance of Greenlee Island, and we are grateful to have so many partners working alongside us. We will continue to provide updates as information becomes available. Thank you for your continued support. The F.A. Gautier ship remained in port Tuesday and yesterday due to an electrical fault detected on the emergency generator. Ferry services between Matane and the North Shore will resume this morning after the two-day service interruption. Ferry company has undertaken repairs and the tests carried out yesterday on the boat proved conclusive. The required information was forwarded to Transport Canada, which lifted the navigation ban. The first ferry departure was scheduled for 8 a.m. from Matane. The multi-user wharf in Sitil is aging prematurely, according to the Port of Sitil, which is suing those responsible for part of its construction. The Port Authority is seeking $15.4 million from Pomerleau and Beto Prefabriqué de Lac after detecting cracks along the structure. Legal proceedings began last April. The Pomerleau firm was awarded the contract in 2012 for the construction of the multi-user wharf located in Black Point. This contract was worth nearly $100 million. Strategically important port infrastructure is the only one in North America capable of accommodating very large bulk carriers. But today, the structure is showing signs of premature aging. The Port Authority says it has detected longitudinal cracks on the stringers of the multi-user wharf, reinforced concrete elements that ensure the stability of the wharf, among other things. According to the port, these cracks are due to poor workmanship by Pomerleau and its subcontractor, Beto Prefabriqué de Lac. The administration states that corrective work will need to be carried out every 5 years to seal the concrete beams for the entire lifespan of the multi-user wharf, which is at least 40 years. The Port of Sitil estimates the cost of this work at $15.4 million. Furthermore, the Port Authority demands that the two companies reimburse it for the costs related to the work to prevent the deterioration of the wharf stringers or to repair them. For now, all three parties have requested a suspension of legal proceedings for a period of 6 months until November 28. This request was granted by the Superior Court on Monday. The Port Authority of Sitil and the firm Pomerleau have already faced off in court in another case related to the multi-user wharf in 2015. Pomerleau then filed a $68 million lawsuit against the Port of Sitil. 5 years later, the court ruled in favor of Pomerleau, and the Port of Sitil paid $13.3 million in compensation to the company. Three teenagers charged in connection with the homicide of a 22-year-old man at a Walmart last week will get to return home
under strict bail conditions. The 22-year-old Edmonton man was stabbed to death inside the store in Montreal North. Three 15-year-olds were charged with various counts ranging from second-degree murder to weapons charges. Two of the accused were released under the care of their parents under a form of house arrest in youth court yesterday, where a parent agrees to call police if their child breaches the conditions of their release. The boys cannot own any weapons, cannot communicate with each other, and are only allowed outside the home to attend school. They're told by the judge through a Spanish language interpreter that they were now responsible for their teenager's actions if they didn't follow the court order. The third accused was released on bail, meaning his parents don't have to answer for him while awaiting trial. But he has to follow the same conditions as his co-accused and has to respect a curfew, a standard procedure. The prosecution says it chose not to charge a 14-year-old who was arrested, but that doesn't mean he may not face charges in the future. The accused are now set to return to court at the end of August. If found guilty, they could face a maximum of 7 years detention under Canada's Youth Criminal Justice Act. Gordie Howe Bridge opening delayed. Canada and the United States have agreed to postpone the opening of the Gordie Howe International Bridge. The decision is to allow more time to address outstanding issues, according to a statement from the Windsor-Detroit Bridge Authority. Chuck Andiri, Interim Chief Executive Officer and Chief Legal Officer of the Authority, said the decision reflects a joint commitment to ensure the cross-border span is ready before it begins operations. The Gordie Howe International Bridge will be a vital economic link for Canada and the United States. Mr. Andiri said as they work towards an opening date, they are taking a collaborative approach, reflecting their shared ambition for this trade corridor. The bridge, which will connect Windsor, Ontario and Detroit, Michigan, is expected to play a key role in facilitating trade between the two countries, one of the busiest commercial corridors in North America. He added that progress on the project to date reflects the efforts of workers on both sides of the border. They appreciate the efforts of workers on both sides of the border to get the bridge to its current state of readiness, he said. No new timeline was announced. Windsor Mayor Drew Delkins posted to social media immediately after the announcement, saying although he wants to see the bridge open, he doesn't think it should be at a cost to Canadians, calling on the Prime Minister to continue working towards fair trade deals for our country. Although we would all like the Gordie Howe Bridge to open, Canada need not fall on bent knee to make it happen. Get us a great trade deal, Mark Carney, read the Post. The back and forth between the Liberals and the PCs over the Hydro MOU continues, with the opposition claiming that Newfoundlanders and Labradorians are learning significant public information from sources other than the Premier and his government. Leader John Hogan referred to the Tim Power Show and an interview with a journalist from La Presse who indicated that he expected to see a new MOU on hydro development in Labrador reached in July. Quebec Premier Christine Frichette is said to be eager to reach a deal. Mr. Hogan says the people continue to be denied the transparency that government promised in its blue book. He accuses Premier Wakeham of secretly hiring Danny Williams' era cabinet minister Jerome Kennedy months before making it public. It was Mr. Williams who campaigned to stop the previous MOU dead in its tracks. He says at every turn with this government, accountability is being replaced by secrecy and that Newfoundlanders and Labradorians should not be finding out through Quebec media that a new

in the downtown area of Sept-Îles. The three occupants were arrested and taken to the police station for questioning. The suspects are known to police. The investigation is beginning to show that they are linked to criminal groups associated with episodes of armed violence that have occurred in the region, says the Sûreté de Québec. The three men were expected to appear yesterday afternoon at the Sept-Îles Courthouse on various charges related to this event. A man who allegedly stole a boat in the Magdalen Highlands while possibly intoxicated was arrested after being cornered by local fishermen. The boat, which was moored at the Cap Pumul Marina, was stolen around 4:30 a.m. yesterday morning. It was quickly located on the entry island side thanks to information passed on to the authorities by citizens in the area. According to the information gathered, fishermen helped keep the boat in place until police arrived, explained Frederick Desay, spokesperson for the SQ. The 38-year-old suspect from the Magdalen Islands, who was still on the boat, was therefore arrested by the authorities. He could face charges of theft over $5,000 as well as mischief. Mr. Desay stated checks are also underway to determine if a possible state of intoxication may have contributed to the events. The investigation is still ongoing to better understand the context and circumstances surrounding the event. An 18-year-old motorcyclist lost his life in a motorcycle crash in Sainte-Flavie on the border between Basse-Saint-Laurent and Gaspésie yesterday morning. The tragic event occurred on a private road leading to farmland near Route 380. It was a passerby who spotted the young man's lifeless body around 7:30 a.m. near a motocross bike. Upon arrival of emergency services, the death of an 18-year-old man from Sainte-Flavie was unfortunately confirmed at the scene, said Frederick Desay, spokesperson for the Sûreté de Québec. The circumstances surrounding the victim's death have not yet been established. The motorcyclist was wearing a helmet, and it has been confirmed that he was indeed the person involved in the crash. A collision reconstruction specialist went to the scene to analyze it and better understand what might have happened. No hypothesis have been put forward at this time. The police oversight body in Quebec has launched an investigation after two people died with the vehicle they were traveling in plunged into a river near Montreal as it was being pursued. At 1:11 yesterday morning, officers from the Sûreté de Québec spotted a vehicle whose owner was allegedly in violation of a probation order. They attempted to intercept it, according to a news release from the BEI. A few minutes later, the driver apparently lost control of the vehicle, which ended up in the Rivière de Lille, about 60 kilometers west of Montreal. The BEI said two people in the vehicle were pulled from the river with serious injuries and were reportedly taken to a hospital where they were pronounced dead. The driver of the vehicle was an 18-year-old man, while the age of the passenger is not yet known. Seven BEI investigators have been assigned to better understand the circumstances surrounding the incident. Montreal Police, SPVM, were also called to support the investigation. The European Climate Observatory Copernicus announced yesterday global weather experts are increasingly convinced that a very strong El Niño weather phenomenon will occur this year. From May 1st to June 1st, all models revised their forecast upwards. The service's director said regarding the El Niño return forecast, "The probabilities strongly favor a moderate to strong episode, or one that is likely to be strong to potentially unprecedented at this stage." El Niño is a natural climate phenomenon that warms surface temperatures in the central and eastern equatorial Pacific, leading to global changes in wind, pressure, and precipitation patterns. El Niño typically peaks at the end of the year. However, the ocean heat dissipates slowly and can continue to raise global temperatures the following year. In its latest update, Copernicus indicated that 75% of global weather experts contributing to its El Niño outlook predicted that sea temperatures in parts of the Pacific could rise 2.5 degrees Celsius or more above average by November.
only 3

0: episodes, 1982-83, 1997-98, and 2015-16, have exceeded 2 degrees Celsius since the first major El Nino recorded in the modern era in 1877-78. The Quebec government has decided to reopen the Quebec Experience Program, PEQ, for the next 2 years, confirmed Immigration Minister François Bonnardel, who laments the thousands of immigrants left in limbo since then. I would have liked to be able to announce the reopening of the PEQ sooner, but it was almost impossible. We had to discuss with the various partners, Mr. Bonnardel said. The return of the program, which is aimed at temporary foreign workers or foreign students who graduated from Quebec, was expected since its reopening from July the 2nd was a promise made by Premier Christine Frichette during her campaign for the leadership of the CAQ. The government's parliamentary leader recalled the eligibility conditions for the PEQ, which have remained virtually the same since the program's closure on November the 19th, 2025, specifying that there will be no cap on the number of applications. Minister Bonnardel sought to reassure the thousands of people left out in the cold after the abolition of the PEQ, specifying that all those who met the conditions of the PEQ at the time of its closure will now be able to apply. There will be other reception periods that will be put forward by the Ministry of Immigration, either by the end of 2026 or early or mid-2027. Mr. Bonnardel explained, "We must not forget that the program is open for 2 years." Furthermore, the government's parliamentary leader refused to confirm whether he would be a CAQ candidate in the next election, simply stating that the decision would be made known in the coming weeks. 4 men were arrested after drug-related raids carried out yesterday in several areas of Quebec City. The operation was conducted by investigators from the Urban Violence Module of the Quebec City Police Service, SPBQ, assisted by the Tactical Intervention Group, GTI. The police investigation led to the deployment to carry out 5 searches in several sectors. 2 suspects, aged 36 and 39, were arrested for drug trafficking, possession of criminally obtained property, and laundering the proceeds of crime, but they were released. Meanwhile, 2 men, aged 40 and 45, already subject to arrest warrants, were apprehended and detained pending their court appearance, according to the SPBQ. During the searches, police seized weapons, including 1 electric stun gun, 150 rounds of ammunition, cannabis, 4,000 methamphetamine tablets, and 5 bottles of methadone. Items related to the manufacture and resale of narcotics, nearly $28,000, some 200 wax pins, and approximately $32,300 in valuables were also seized by police. 3 Conservative MPs say the federal government has failed to show leadership as strike action looms at Marine Atlantic. Conciliation expired in the contract negotiations between the Crown Corporation and Unifor Monday. Both sides are now in a cooling-off period, with a strike or lockout not possible for a few more weeks. The ferry service is critical that connects Newfoundland and Labrador to the rest of the country, ensuring the movements of goods into and out of the province. In a joint statement, MPs Carol Anstey, Jonathan Rowe, and Clifford Small say that warning signs of a possible service disruption were impossible to ignore, and Newfoundlanders and Labradorians will have to pay the price for a lack of leadership if service is disrupted. Ms. Anstey says they respect the collective bargaining process, but the situation is extremely frustrating and concerning. A man from Mascouche is suspected of recruiting homeless people in Longueuil with the aim of having them commit frauds across Quebec. The alleged scheme, first revealed by La Presse, would aim to resell cell phones purchased with credit cards obtained using fake identity cards. The suspect in his 40s was questioned yesterday by the Longueuil Agglomeration Police Service SPAL. He has not been arrested at this time. He allegedly recruited homeless people from shelters in Longueuil in order to have them commit these frauds. They were allegedly provided with fake identity cards so that they could obtain credit cards and buy cell phones for resale. Around 50 businesses were reportedly targeted in Montreal and Quebec City, among other places. Three searches were conducted in Mascouche, Sainte-Thérèse, and Montreal, in residences and vehicles in connection with this case. The spell investigation is ongoing. Tropical depression Christina was approaching El Salvador last night and was expected to bring dangerous rainfall to the west coast of Central America until the following day after killing one person in Guatemala. A landslide in the city in western Guatemala caused the death of a child, authorities in the country said, marking the first reported death linked to the storm. Christina downgraded from storm status to tropical depression. It's blowing at 55 kilometers per hour with even stronger gusts. That's according to the latest bulletin from the U.S. National Hurricane Center, NHC. It was expected to make landfall overnight and move inland today, before dissipating over Guatemala. The NHC added the main danger will likely be the persistence of heavy rainfall leading to flooding and landslides in Ely areas. The closure of schools and universities in El Salvador has been extended until today. More than a quarter of Quebecers surveyed in a Laval University study say they have turned to artificial intelligence to obtain a diagnosis or information on a health issue. This is what emerges from a section of the vast Natendensis survey, which specifically focused on the digital habits of Quebecers in relation to their health. 27% of internet users surveyed said they had consulted an AI tool to explain a physical or mental symptom in the past year. The proportion rises to 54% among 18 to 34-year-olds. In this group, 47% sought advice for their physical health and 38% for their mental health. I see it in my practice. More and more people are coming to see us after consulting ChatGPT or Gemini. Dr. Elsie Berger-Peltier, an emergency physician at the CIS Chaudier, said, "Often it presents alarming symptoms." The proportions of users are quite similar between men and women with regard to the use of AI. For Dr. Peltier, artificial intelligence presents higher reliability challenges than a traditional search on various websites. With a web search, you can know the source, and there may be information from government or medical sources, she argues. With AI, you don't know how the model was trained. The study is particularly concerned about the hallucinations that AI tools can have by misunderstanding the needs expressed by internet users, leading to incorrect diagnosis. Dr. Peltier agrees that she also uses AI in her medical note-taking. It's not all negative, the doctor concedes. We're seeing more and more cases where AI is able to detect things that the human brain can't. AI is capable of making more difficult connections. Christine Frechette blames François Legault and Pierre Fitzgibbon for most of the problems in the battery industry. But for Catherine Gentilcore, the premier was at the heart of those decisions. The spokesperson for the Parti Québécois on economic matters, innovation, regional economic development, and SMEs considers the report of the Auditor General of Quebec to be extremely troubling. This document deplores the lack of rigor of the CAQ government, which injected billions of dollars in subsidies into its battery sector, including approximately $700 million paid to companies that are now bankrupt. Since being elected premier, Christine Frechette has been doing everything she can to distance herself from the CAQ's last 8 years. But she was the super minister of the economy, and she was at the heart of those decisions. She defended Northvolt tooth and nail. She herself injected $750 million into Damasco Lithiums, which are becoming the new fiasco. Catherine Gentilcore also criticizes the Quebec premier's reaction to the Radio-Canada revelations. A whistleblower was reportedly fired after reporting interference issues within Investment Quebec to the Auditor General as part of the preparation of her report. The MP for Terrebonne, who was in the room with the Auditor General at the time of the announcement, admits to having been overwhelmed by what she heard. Catherine Gentilcore also questions the CAQ's complete lack of planning and insufficient financial framework. We have reinvested money in projects several times without doing any studies. It's really shoddy work from A to Z. They did it for purely political reasons, to cut ribbons. They gambled with our money, and that's unacceptable, she admits. The Quebec government is backtracking for the second time on its electric vehicle sales targets in Quebec. Rather than banning the sale of new gasoline vehicles in 2035, former Environment Minister Bernard Drainville had already announced the revision of the target to ensure that sale of electric vehicles reaches 90% by then. The new Minister for the Environment, Pascal Derry, confirms that the target has been lowered again to 80%. The current target of 100% zero-emission vehicles by 2035 will be replaced by an 80% target. Therefore, the sale of new gasoline-powered vehicles after 2035 will still be available, confirms the minister's office. Pascal Derry describes this as a balanced and pragmatic approach. Quebec is making this decision in view of the significant challenges facing the automotive industry, including disruptions in supply chains, difficulties in assessing strategic materials, and international trade issues. Early this morning, Quebec provincial police officers arrived at the home of Hells Angel Mario Broliet, whom they suspect of having ordered the high-profile murder of the King of Laval last October. 54-year-old Mario Broliet saw police officers arrive at his condo to conduct a search. The same exercise was underway in the morning at the Broliet Chalet in Morrissey. According to information, the SQ believes that this very influential former full patch of the Hells Angels was involved in the murder of Bobby DeGreek in early October in a Starbucks cafe in Laval. Two gunmen had entered before heading to the back of the cafe, where the man was sitting with three other individuals. The suspects had fired several shots at their target. Bobby DeGeek, a leading figure in organized crime, was killed at the scene. His right-hand man, Elias Edges, had been shot six times and had miraculously survived the attack. Age 40, Bobby DeGeek was relatively unknown to the general public, but considered by police to be one of the most important, if not the most important, criminals in Laval. He was involved in extortion and drug trafficking and had even ordered murders in Quebec in the past. Mr. Broliet has not been arrested and is not facing any charges at this time in the case. At just 23 years old, Mario Broliet became the youngest full-patch member of the Hells Angels in Quebec in 1995. He was once considered Maurice Monboucher's successor to lead the biker gang. In 2016, Mr. Broliet finished serving a 9-year prison sentence for conspiring to import several hundred kilos of cocaine. Upon his release, he claimed to have left the biker gang on good terms. But today, in 2026, Mario Broliet would now be a prospect for the Hells Angels chapter in the Dominican Republic.
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0: Sports highlights for Thursday, June the 11th, 2026. A tough season continued for Toronto Blue Jays veteran starter Max Scherzer, who struggled in his return from the injured list in yesterday's 7-4 loss to the Philadelphia Phillies at Rogers Centre. The right-hander surrendered 5 runs on 5 hits, including 2 home runs, with 3 walks and 4 strikeouts in just 3 1/3 innings, as his season earned run average ballooned to 10.23 through 6 starts. But Scherzer, who was making his first start since April the 24th, said he was at least encouraged that he felt good physically on the mound after missing 43 games with right forearm tendonitis and left ankle inflammation. Scherzer's outing began in an historic fashion, as the 41-year-old recorded his 3,500th career strikeout in the first inning when he got Phillies leadoff hitter Kyle Schwarber looking at a changeup. After the pitch, the Blue Jays posted a graphic displaying the achievement on the stadium video board, prompting a round of applause from the crowd as Scherzer became the 11th player in MLB history to reach the illustrious strikeout milestone. Blue Jays manager John Snyder said the moment was pretty cool to witness. After the game, Scherzer acknowledged the achievement, but said he would have preferred to have done it in a win. Jake Cerezna made a great first impression with Blue Bombers fans, but it wasn't in person. Now the defensive tackle will try for a memorable debut in front of what's expected to be Winnipeg's 15th consecutive capacity crowd at Princess Auto Stadium for today's home opener against the Hamilton Tiger Cats. I just want to have a good game. More importantly, just have a team win today would be great, Cerezna said after yesterday's walkthrough practice. Cerezna set a single-game career high of 3 sacks and added 5 tackles to help the Bombers 1-0 pick up a 30-28 win in Calgary last week with Sergio Castello's 38-yard walk-off field goal. It earned the 6'5", 290-pound native of Connecticut one of the CFL's 3 Player of the Week honors. Winnipeg signed the 8-year veteran to a 2-year contract worth reportedly $490,000. So far, Cerezna's teammates and head coach Mike O'Shea think the commitment is paying off. The Chiefs and quarterback Patrick Mahomes have agreed to a restructured contract that adds 2 years to his deal and pushes the total compensation past $500 million. Person speaking on condition of anonymity, because the Chiefs did not disclose financial terms of their contracts, said yesterday. Mahomes signed a 10-year, $450 million contract in 2020 that set a benchmark not only for the quarterback position, but for any football player. The latest extension ties the two-time MVP to the Chiefs through the 2033 season, when Mahomes will be 38, and it comes in at $504.75 million. With incentives and escalators that could push the value beyond $520 million. The Chiefs and Mahomes regularly rework his contract in the offseason, giving the team the financial flexibility to surround him with enough talent to compete for championships. The latest deal, though, includes a hefty pay increase after recent deals done for other quarterbacks, among them Dak Prescott, Jordan Love, Joe Burrow, and Josh Allen, and reset the quarterback market. Canada's men's volleyball team opened its Volleyball Nationals League season with a 3-2 loss to Germany yesterday. Germany led in attack points 62-57 and made fewer errors 30-37. Served points were even at 3 apiece, but Canada led in block points 14-7. Eric Lucky paced Canada with 15 points, followed by Sharon Vernon Evans with 14. Canada head coach Dan Lewis said he's proud of the guys. They fought hard in a game where we put a lot of pressure on ourselves, maybe a bit too much. It's a long week, and we just have to take it one game at a time. Statistically, we were actually pretty good. There were just some transition opportunities. We probably failed to make the plays that we could be better at, Lewis added. Germany's Philip John and Tobias Brand led all scorers with 19 points apiece. Canada will next play France today at TD Place. Canada's Secretary of State for Sport has dismissed concerns about the cost of co-hosting the FIFA World Cup and is opening up the opportunity for Canadians to engage with the tournament across the country. Adam Van Cuverden, a former Olympian, told the Canadian press yesterday he's excited for the event to finally start. I think as soon as the first whistle blows, people will embrace these next few weeks as one of the coolest sporting opportunities our country has ever seen, he said. Canada is co-hosting the FIFA World Cup with the United States and Mexico. It begins today and runs through July the 19th. Canada and Mexico are each hosting 13 of the 104 matches, with the U.S. hosting the rest. Canadian organizers have faced questions about the cost to co-host the games, the affordability of ticket prices, and the potential return on investment. Last month, the Parliamentary Budget Officer estimated the federal government's contribution at $473 million, with another $593 million funded by other levels of government. The PBO said Canada's costs are roughly in line with what was spent per game on previous World Cup tournaments. Vancouverden said he's most looking forward to the fan experience during the tournament. There's so many great free fan experiences, and not just in Vancouver and Toronto, but in towns and cities across the country, he said. Weather forecast issued by Environment Canada, brought to you by CJAS. Partly cloudy tonight, temperature of 3. Tomorrow, sunshine in the afternoon, a high up 11, clear overnight plus 3. Cloudy with sunny breaks, Saturday, Sunday, and Monday, a daytime high 11 to 13, overnight cloudy, temperature of 6. Marine forecast for the Northeast Gulf, showers and fog banks ending near midnight. Winds northeast 25 this evening, diminishing to northeast 15 to 20 near noon tomorrow. Saturday, Sunday, and Monday, winds northeast 10 to 15 knots. North Shore and Lower North Shore. Baie-Comeau, Sept-Îles, and Port Cartier, increasing cloudiness overnight. Winds becoming east 20, gusting to 40 tonight, a low of 11. Mingani and Anticosti, cloudy, 40% chance of showers. Winds east 20, gusting to 40, temperature of 9. Natasquan, cloudy, 30% chance of showers late evening. Winds east 20, gusting to 40, a low of 7. Chevry, periods of rain or drizzle ending late evening. Winds northeast 20, gusting to 40, plus 3. Blanc-Sablon, rain ending late evening, then clear skies. Winds east 20, gusting to 40, plus 1. Weather forecast brought to you by CJAS.

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1: Weather forecast issued by Environment Canada, brought to you by CJAS. Partly cloudy tonight, temperature of 3. Tomorrow, sunshine in the afternoon, a high of 11, clear overnight plus 3. Cloudy with sunny breaks, Saturday, Sunday, and Monday, a daytime high 11 to 13, overnight cloudy, temperature of 6. Marine forecast for the Northeast Gulf, showers and fog banks ending near midnight. Winds northeast 25 this evening, diminishing to northeast 15 to 20 near noon tomorrow. Saturday, Sunday, and Monday, winds northeast 10 to 15 knots. North Shore and Lower North Shore. Baie-Comeau, Sept-Îles, and Port Cartier. Increasing cloudiness overnight. Winds becoming east 20, gusting to 40 tonight, a low of 11. Mingani and Anticosti, cloudy, 40% chance of showers. Winds east 20, gusting to 40, temperature up 9. Natasquan, cloudy, 30% chance of showers late evening. Winds east 20, gusting to 40, a low up 7. Chevry, periods of rain or drizzle ending late evening. Winds northeast 20, gusting to 40, plus 3. Blanc-Sablon, rain ending late evening, then clear skies. Winds east 20, gusting to 40, plus 1. 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

the SHC St. Augustine, locally known as the Graveyard Committee, helping support community initiatives. The SHC is proud of our heritage and culture. A few community projects that we helped realize: Old House Pond with the Canadian Junior Rangers, the Memory Tree, the Memorial Site, and some of the tourism attractions that you see around the village now, including the Lookout and the Fishing Hut, the museum, the local heritage house. The SHC, unification is the smartest form of community.

pretender, please don't be so slow. 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
1: Welcome to this evening's Rosary. Starting out, we have the Our Father in song.

0: The five glorious mysteries of the Most Holy Rosary. In the name of the Father, and of the Son, and of the Holy Spirit, Amen. I believe in God,
1: the Father Almighty, the Creator of heaven and earth, and in Jesus Christ, His only Son, our Lord, who was conceived by the Holy Spirit, born of the Virgin Mary, suffered under Pontius Pilate, was crucified, died, and was buried. He descended into hell. The third day He rose again from the dead. He ascended into heaven, sits at the right hand of God the Father Almighty. From thence He shall come to judge the living and the dead. I believe in the Holy Spirit, the Holy Catholic Church, the communion of saints, the forgiveness of sins, the resurrection of the body, and life everlasting. Amen.
0: Our Father, who art in heaven, hallowed be thy name. Thy kingdom come, thy will be done, on earth as it is in heaven.
1: Give us this day our daily bread, and forgive us our trespasses, as we forgive those who trespass against us. And lead us not into temptation, but deliver us from evil. Amen.
0: Hail Mary, full of grace, the Lord is with thee. Blessed art thou among women, and blessed is the fruit of thy womb, Jesus.
1: Holy Mary, Mother of God, pray for us sinners, now and at the hour of our death. Amen.
0: Hail Mary, full of grace, the Lord is with thee. Blessed art thou among women, and blessed is the fruit of thy womb, Jesus.
1: Holy Mary, Mother of God, pray for us sinners, now and at the hour of our death. Amen.
0: Hail Mary, full of grace, the Lord is with thee. Blessed art thou among women, and blessed is the fruit of thy womb, Jesus.
1: Holy Mary, Mother of God, pray for us sinners, now and at the hour of our death. Amen.
0: Glory be to the Father, and to the Son, and to the Holy Spirit.
1: As it was in the beginning, is now, and ever shall be, world without end. Amen.
0: The first glorious mystery, the resurrection. Our Father, who art in heaven, hallowed be thy name. Thy kingdom come, thy will be done, on earth as it is in heaven.
1: Give us this day our daily bread, and forgive us our trespasses, as we forgive those who trespass against us. And lead us not into temptation, but deliver us from evil. Amen.
0: Hail Mary, full of grace, the Lord is with thee. Blessed art thou among women, and blessed is the fruit of thy womb, Jesus.
1: Holy Mary, Mother of God, pray for us sinners, now and at the hour of our death. Amen.
0: Hail Mary, full of grace, the Lord is with thee. Blessed art thou among women, and blessed is the fruit of thy womb, Jesus.
1: Holy Mary, Mother of God, pray for us sinners, now and at the hour of our death. Amen.
0: Hail Mary, full of grace, the Lord is with thee. Blessed art thou among women, and blessed is the fruit of thy womb, Jesus.
1: Holy Mary, Mother of God, pray for us sinners, now and at the hour of our death. Amen.
0: Hail Mary, full of grace, the Lord is with thee. Blessed art thou among women, and blessed is the fruit of thy womb, Jesus.
1: Holy Mary, Mother of God, pray for us sinners, now and at the hour of our death. Amen.
0: Hail Mary, full of grace, the Lord is with thee. Blessed art thou among women, and blessed is the fruit of thy womb, Jesus.
1: Holy Mary, Mother of God, pray for us sinners, now and at the hour of our death. Amen.
0: Hail Mary, full of grace, the Lord is with thee. Blessed art thou among women, and blessed is the fruit of thy womb, Jesus.
1: Holy Mary, Mother of God, pray for us sinners, now and at the hour of our death. Amen.
0: Hail Mary, full of grace, the Lord is with thee. Blessed art thou among women, and blessed is the fruit of thy womb, Jesus.
1: Holy Mary, Mother of God, pray for us sinners, now and at the hour of our death. Amen.
0: Hail Mary, full of grace, the Lord is with thee. Blessed art thou among women, and blessed is the fruit of thy womb, Jesus.
1: Holy Mary, Mother of God, pray for us sinners, now and at the hour of our death. Amen.
0: Hail Mary, full of grace, the Lord is with thee. Blessed art thou among women, and blessed is the fruit of thy womb, Jesus.
1: Holy Mary, Mother of God, pray for us sinners, now and at the hour of our death. Amen.
0: Hail Mary, full of grace, the Lord is with thee. Blessed art thou among women, and blessed is the fruit of thy womb, Jesus.
1: Holy Mary, Mother of God, pray for us sinners, now and at the hour of our death. Amen.
0: Glory be to the Father, and to the Son, and to the Holy Spirit.
1: As it was in the beginning, is now, and ever shall be, world without end. Amen. O my Jesus, forgive us our sins, save us from the fires of hell,
2: Lead all souls to heaven, especially those most in need of thy mercy.
0: The second glorious mystery, the Ascension. Our Father, who art in heaven, hallowed be thy name. Thy kingdom come, thy will be done on earth as it is in heaven.
2: Give us this day our daily bread, and forgive us our trespasses, as we forgive those who trespass against us. And lead us not into temptation, but deliver us from evil. Amen.
0: Hail Mary, full of grace, the Lord is with thee. Blessed art thou among women, and blessed is the fruit of thy womb, Jesus.
2: Holy Mary, Mother of God, pray for us sinners, now and at the hour of our death. Amen.
0: Hail Mary, full of grace, the Lord is with thee. Blessed art thou among women, and blessed is the fruit of thy womb, Jesus.
2: Holy Mary, Mother of God, pray for us sinners, now and at the hour of our death. Amen.
0: Hail Mary, full of grace, the Lord is with thee. Blessed art thou among women, and blessed is the fruit of thy womb, Jesus.
2: Holy Mary, Mother of God, pray for us sinners, now and at the hour of our death. Amen.
0: Hail Mary, full of grace, the Lord is with thee. Blessed art thou among women, and blessed is the fruit of thy womb, Jesus.
2: Holy Mary, Mother of God, pray for us sinners, now and at the hour of our death. Amen.
0: Hail Mary, full of grace, the Lord is with thee. Blessed art thou among women, and blessed is the fruit of thy womb, Jesus.
2: Holy Mary, Mother of God, pray for us sinners, now and at the hour of our death. Amen.
0: Hail Mary, full of grace, the Lord is with thee. Blessed art thou among women, and blessed is the fruit of thy womb, Jesus.
2: Holy Mary, Mother of God, pray for us sinners, now and at the hour of our death. Amen.
0: Hail Mary, full of grace, the Lord is with thee. Blessed art thou among women, and blessed is the fruit of thy womb, Jesus.
2: Holy Mary, Mother of God, pray for us sinners, now and at the hour of our death. Amen.
0: Hail Mary, full of grace, the Lord is with thee. Blessed art thou among women, and blessed is the fruit of thy womb, Jesus.
2: Holy Mary, Mother of God, pray for us sinners, now and at the hour of our death. Amen.
0: Hail Mary, full of grace, the Lord is with thee. Blessed art thou among women, and blessed is the fruit of thy womb, Jesus.
2: Holy Mary, Mother of God, pray for us sinners, now and at the hour of our death. Amen.
0: Hail Mary, full of grace, the Lord is with thee. Blessed art thou among women, and blessed is the fruit of thy womb, Jesus.
2: Holy Mary, Mother of God, pray for us sinners, now and at the hour of our death. Amen.
0: Glory be to the Father, and to the Son, and to the Holy Spirit.
2: As it was in the beginning, it is now and ever shall be, world without end. Amen. O my Jesus, forgive us our sins, save us from the fires of hell, lead all souls to heaven, especially those most in need of thy mercy.
0: The third glorious mystery, the descent of the Holy Spirit. Our Father, who art in heaven, hallowed be thy name. Thy kingdom come, thy will be done on earth as it is in heaven.
2: Give us this day our daily bread, and forgive us our trespasses, as we forgive those who trespass against us. And lead us not into temptation, but deliver us from evil. Amen.
0: Hail Mary, full of grace, the Lord is with thee. Blessed art thou among women, and blessed is the fruit of thy womb, Jesus.
2: Holy Mary, Mother of God, pray for us sinners, now and at the hour of our death. Amen.
0: Hail Mary, full of grace, the Lord is with thee. Blessed art thou among women, and blessed is the fruit of thy womb, Jesus.
2: Holy Mary, Mother of God, pray for us sinners, now and at the hour of our death. Amen.
0: Hail Mary, full of grace, the Lord is with thee. Blessed art thou among women, and blessed is the fruit of thy womb, Jesus.
2: Holy Mary, Mother of God, pray for us sinners, now and at the hour of our death. Amen.
0: Hail Mary, full of grace, the Lord is with thee. Blessed art thou among women, and blessed is the fruit of thy womb, Jesus.
2: Holy Mary, Mother of God, pray for us sinners, now and at the hour of our death. Amen.
0: Hail Mary, full of grace, the Lord is with thee. Blessed art thou among women, and blessed is the fruit of thy womb, Jesus.
2: Holy Mary, Mother of God, pray for us sinners, now and at the hour of our death. Amen.
0: Hail Mary, full of grace, the Lord is with thee. Blessed art thou among women, and blessed is the fruit of thy womb, Jesus.
2: Holy Mary, Mother of God, pray for us sinners, now and at the hour of our death. Amen.
0: Hail Mary, full of grace, the Lord is with thee. Blessed art thou among women, and blessed is the fruit of thy womb, Jesus.
3: Holy Mary, Mother of God, pray for us sinners, now and at the hour of our death. Amen.
0: Hail Mary, full of grace, the Lord is with thee. Blessed art thou among women, and blessed is the fruit of thy womb, Jesus.
3: Holy Mary, Mother of God, pray for us sinners, now and at the hour of our death. Amen.
0: Hail Mary, full of grace, the Lord is with thee. Blessed art thou among women, and blessed is the fruit of thy womb, Jesus.
3: Holy Mary, Mother of God, pray for us sinners, now and at the hour of our death. Amen.
0: Hail Mary, full of grace, the Lord is with thee. Blessed art thou among women, and blessed is the fruit of thy womb, Jesus.
3: Holy Mary, Mother of God, pray for us sinners, now and at the hour of our death. Amen.
0: Glory be to the Father, and to the Son, and to the Holy Spirit.
2: As it was in the beginning, it is now and ever shall be, world without end. Amen. O my Jesus, forgive us our sins, save us from the fires of hell. Lead all souls to heaven, especially those most in need of thy mercy.
0: The fourth glorious mystery, the Assumption. Our Father, who art in heaven, hallowed be thy name. Thy kingdom come, thy will be done on earth as it is in heaven.
2: Give us this day our daily bread, and forgive us our trespasses, as we forgive those who trespass against us. And lead us not into temptation, but deliver us from evil. Amen.
0: Hail Mary, full of grace, the Lord is with thee. Blessed art thou among women, and blessed is the fruit of thy womb, Jesus.
3: Holy Mary, Mother of God, pray for us sinners, now and at the hour of our death. Amen.
0: Hail Mary, full of grace, the Lord is with thee. Blessed art thou among women, and blessed is the fruit of thy womb, Jesus.
3: Holy Mary, Mother of God, pray for us sinners, now and at the hour of our death. Amen.
0: Hail Mary, full of grace, the Lord is with thee. Blessed art thou among women, and blessed is the fruit of thy womb, Jesus.
3: Holy Mary, Mother of God, pray for us sinners, now and at the hour of our death. Amen.
0: Hail Mary, full of grace, the Lord is with thee. Blessed art thou among women, and blessed is the fruit of thy womb, Jesus.
3: Holy Mary, Mother of God, pray for us sinners, now and at the hour of our death. Amen.
0: Hail Mary, full of grace, the Lord is with thee. Blessed art thou among women, and blessed is the fruit of thy womb, Jesus.
3: Holy Mary, Mother of God, pray for us sinners, now and at the hour of our death. Amen.
0: Hail Mary, full of grace, the Lord is with thee. Blessed art thou among women, and blessed is the fruit of thy womb, Jesus.
3: Holy Mary, Mother of God, pray for us sinners, now and at the hour of our death. Amen.
0: Hail Mary, full of grace, the Lord is with thee. Blessed art thou among women, and blessed is the fruit of thy womb, Jesus.
3: Holy Mary, Mother of God, pray for us sinners, now and at the hour of our death. Amen.
0: Hail Mary, full of grace, the Lord is with thee. Blessed art thou among women, and blessed is the fruit of thy womb, Jesus.
3: Holy Mary, Mother of God, pray for us sinners, now and at the hour of our death. Amen.
0: Hail Mary, full of grace, the Lord is with thee. Blessed art thou among women, and blessed is the fruit of thy womb, Jesus.
3: Holy Mary, Mother of God, pray for us sinners, now and at the hour of our death. Amen.
0: Hail Mary, full of grace, the Lord is with thee. Blessed art thou among women, and blessed is the fruit of thy womb, Jesus.
3: Holy Mary, Mother of God, pray for us sinners, now and at the hour of our death. Amen.
0: Glory be to the Father, and to the Son, and to the Holy Spirit.
2: As it was in the beginning, is now and ever shall be, world without end. Amen.
3: O my Jesus, forgive us our sins, save us from the fires of hell, lead all souls to heaven, especially those most in need of thy mercy.
0: The fifth glorious mystery, the Coronation. Our Father, who art in heaven, hallowed be thy name. Thy kingdom come, thy will be done on earth as it is in heaven.
2: Give us this day our daily bread, and forgive us our trespasses, as we forgive those who trespass against us. And lead us not into temptation, but deliver us from evil. Amen.
0: Hail Mary, full of grace, the Lord is with thee. Blessed art thou among women, and blessed is the fruit of thy womb, Jesus.
3: Holy Mary, Mother of God, pray for us sinners, now and at the hour of our death. Amen.
0: Hail Mary, full of grace, the Lord is with thee. Blessed art thou among women, and blessed

0: Hail Mary, full of grace, the Lord is with thee. Blessed art thou among women, and blessed is the fruit of thy womb, Jesus.
1: Holy Mary, Mother of God, pray for us sinners, now and at the hour of our death. Amen.
0: Hail Mary, full of grace, the Lord is with thee. Blessed art thou among women, and blessed is the fruit of thy womb, Jesus.
1: Holy Mary, Mother of God, pray for us sinners, now and at the hour of our death. Amen.
0: Hail Mary, full of grace, the Lord is with thee. Blessed art thou among women, and blessed is the fruit of thy womb, Jesus.
1: Holy Mary, Mother of God, pray for us sinners, now and at the hour of our death. Amen.
0: Hail Mary, full of grace, the Lord is with thee. Blessed art thou among women, and blessed is the fruit of thy womb, Jesus.
1: Holy Mary, Mother of God, pray for us sinners, now and at the hour of our death. Amen.
0: Hail Mary, full of grace, the Lord is with thee. Blessed art thou among women, and blessed is the fruit of thy womb, Jesus.
1: Holy Mary, Mother of God, pray for us sinners, now and at the hour of our death. Amen.
0: Hail Mary, full of grace, the Lord is with thee. Blessed art thou among women, and blessed is the fruit of thy womb, Jesus.
1: Holy Mary, Mother of God, pray for us sinners, now and at the hour of our death. Amen.
0: Glory be to the Father, and to the Son, and to the Holy Spirit.
1: As it was in the beginning, is now, and ever shall be, world without end. Amen. O my Jesus, forgive us our sins, save us from the fires of hell, lead all souls to heaven, especially those most in need of thy mercy.
0: Hail, Holy Queen.
1: Mother of mercy, our life, our sweetness, and our hope. To thee do we cry, poor banished children of Eve. To thee do we send up our sighs, mourning and weeping in this valley of tears. Turn then, most gracious advocate, thine eyes of mercy toward us. And after this, our exile, show unto us the blessed fruit of thy womb, Jesus. O clement, O loving, O sweet Virgin Mary.
0: Pray for us, O Holy Mother of God,
1: that we may be made worthy of the promises of Christ.

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It seems only yesterday I can hear my little girl say, "Daddy, there's a boy outside. His name is Rod. He wants to play in our backyard. Can he, Daddy? Can he, Daddy? Please, Daddy." Was it really so long ago she'd come to me and she'd want to know, "Dad, there's a boy outside. His name is Lee. He wants to carry my books for me. Can he, Dad? Is it all right, Dad? He's got freckles, Dad."

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His name is Tom. He wants to take me to the prom. Okay, Papa? He's cute, Papa. We'll be home early, Papa. Before I knew it, time had flown. My, how my little girl had grown. Now it was, Father, there's a boy outside. His name is Eddie. He wants to know if we can go steady. Can we, Father? Yes, Father. Can we borrow the car, Pop? Yes, it seems like only yesterday I heard my lovely daughter say, Dad, there's a boy outside. His name is Jim. He asked me if I'd marry him. I said, yes, Dad. Got something in your eye, Dad? I love him, Dad.

a child, an adolescent, a young lady, a wife. Oh, and oh yes, there's another man in my little girl's life. Hi, Dad. There's a boy outside. His name is Tim. I told him Grandpa was gonna babysit with him. Thanks, Dad. Bless you, Dad. Good night, Dad.

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